Chris Nelson? Man, in on this Monday night. As Jade, she did the quick exit tonight. Yeah, high-fived, and man, out the door she went. But come on, she's got important things to do. And me? Not so much. I do have the tunes to play till midnight. Oh, also tickets to give away as well. Yeah, a shot for you to score tickets into Monster Truck Nitro. Now, I'll tell you all the details and a keyword that comes up here tonight before 8.

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22: 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And yeah, the rain coming to an end and the sky is actually clearing tonight. Still going to be windy though. Overnight low right around 57. Tomorrow we'll be back into sunshine. A high right around 70. Man, 72 by the time we get to Wednesday. Right now, we're at 58. Minneapolis, St. Paul.
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Chris Nelson, and right here, we've got a pair of passes for you to check out Monster Truck Nitro. But let me double check here. Actually, it's a four-pack of passes. It happens Saturday, September 26th at Cedar Lake Speedway out in New Richmond. These tickets could be yours. Got that keyword here coming up tonight before 8. Oh, yeah.

You know, this song is listed as an acoustic-driven rock ballad, which I guess that means it's much better than just a normal rock ballad. Yeah, give it up to Stone Temple Pilots off of their first album, Core. Here is Creep at 92 KQRS.

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1: Robert Smith, just take a moment. How nice is it to beat the Packers? Always feels good, doesn't it?
2: It does, man. And that's something that takes me back to, like, something good for the Packers happens here. And it's like, wait a minute, are we home or are we away?
1: Yeah, you know? 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
2: 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He's not feeling too good. Yeah.
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4-pack of passes for you to get into Monster Truck Nitro. It's a great way to get your mind off everything that's going on. Yeah, go watch things get crushed and destroyed. It's happening Saturday night, September 26th at Cedar Lake Speedway out in New Richmond. And this 4-pack of passes could be yours. All you need to do right now is text the word RAMP. That's R-A-M-P. Text the word RAMP right now to the brand new Luther Westside Volkswagen Talking text line. That number, here you go, 651-422-7625. That's 651-422-ROCK. All right, good luck.

All right, Chris Nelson, looking out the window. I think it's official. I think we're done with the rain for tonight. I will get the updated forecast in a bit. Right now, Tears for Fears at 92 KQRS.

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12: 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Hey, it's Paul Fletcher, and I care about Minnesota, and I care about music. With me, you'll get both of plenty of them on 92 KQRS. Hey, it's Paul Fletcher. 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
21: 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And, I spoke too soon. I thought the rain was done, but I'm looking out, and we got some light rain falling right now. It should be out of here shortly. Overnight low right around 62. Now, tomorrow, man, it's going to be a phenomenal Tuesday. Sunshine with a high right around 70. 72 as we head into Wednesday. Right now, light rain, and the winds have died down. We're at 59. Minneapolis, St. Paul.
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23: Who would?

tonight at 10, we got KQ's 5 at 10. It's where I go back and grab five songs that were on the charts on this day, September 14th. Now, the question is, what year will I go to? I'll be honest, it's not really scientific. I just think, what year haven't we been back to in a while? Let's go with 1998. Why not? There you go. Five songs from this day back in 1998. It comes up here tonight at 10.

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Not a real big surprise with the month that we're in. Yeah, this song pops up quite a bit here on the Luther Westside Volkswagen Talkin' Text Line from Green Day. 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

0: It's Lisa Miller with the KQ Rock Review for Monday, September 14th. On this day in 2003, the Aussie band Jets released their debut album featuring Are You Gonna Be My Girl? It was a huge success, selling over 3.5 million copies, and it was everywhere, from the top of the charts to Guitar Hero. Here's lead singer and writer Nick Sester.
1: To be honest, like, it's a strange thing because it just, at a certain point, it just sort of took on a life of its own, and I don't really feel like it's no longer belongs to me. Like, it's just become one of those things that sort of belongs to the world, you know what I mean?
0: Jet played First Ave last summer and continued touring. Their next show is tomorrow night in Ponte Vedra Beach, Florida. I'm Lisa Miller, and that's a KQ Rock Review, sponsored by 1-800-LAW-TIGERS.
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10: 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We've made some changes here at 92 KQRS, and I'm one of them. Hey, it's Paul Fletcher, and I care about Minnesota, and I care about music. 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
12: That's where Never Give Up comes from. I wasn't Brock. I wasn't Roman. I wasn't Dwayne. I was last.
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10: 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Hey, it's Paul Fletcher, and I care about Minnesota, and I care about music. 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

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In fact, their Power Up Tour right now cruising through Canada. Yeah, they're in Quebec over the weekend. Going to be in Toronto this Wednesday night. And to think, it all started right here in Minneapolis. Thunderstruck at 92 KQRS.

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3: 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Hey, it's Paul Fletcher, and I care about Minnesota, and I care about music. 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Hey, it's Paul Fletcher, and I care about Minnesota, and I care about music. 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
15: 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And tonight, yeah, clouds going to hang around for a little while longer. We'll see an overnight low of 62. Now tomorrow, man, it's going to be a phenomenal day. We'll have sunshine with a high right around 70, 72 as we head towards Wednesday. Right now, we're at 63. Minneapolis, St. Paul.
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You know, kind of odd when it comes to this song since, well, chart-wise, it did not do that well. It didn't even crack the top 40, but thanks to this song being heard in a lot of advertisements and then basically at any sporting event you went to back in the day. I mean, you'll still hear it at Wild Games. Here's the Romantics and What I Like About You at 92 KQRS. Hey!

Jackson. And coming up here in about a half hour at 10 o'clock, I got KQ's 5 at 10, where tonight I've grabbed five songs that were on the charts on this day, September 14th, heading back to 1998. And it was this month in 98 that a U.S.-dubbed Pokemon made its debut. And man, back then it caused a craze. But here we are now in 2026. Yeah, still causing your craze. So back when you were trading your Pokemon cards, I got five songs that were, man, climbing up the charts here tonight at 10. Hey.

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23: 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Hey, it's Paul Fletcher, and I care about Minnesota, and I care about music. 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

You know, Stevie Nicks said she wrote this song when she was at a crossroads in her life, because the album that she did with her boyfriend Lindsey Buckingham, called Buckingham Nicks, that album, man, it failed. So bad the record label even dropped him. So Stevie Nicks was about ready to give up this whole, you know, music thing and go back to school. But she held on long enough, luckily, to join this band, called Fleetwood Mac. And as they say, the rest is beautiful rock and roll history. 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To my

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You know, when it came to Stephen Jenkins, the frontman for the band Third Eye Blind, came up with that song after a good friend of his was going through, well, as he put it, some deep hurt and was contemplating the jump. Came up with the tune called Jumper here on KQ's 5 at 10, where tonight we are rolling through five songs that were on the charts on this day and back to the middle of September back in 1998. Now, when it comes to Shirley Manson of Garbage, a woman who has never been afraid of holding back words, and this song voicing her frustration about the negative pressures and the toxic side of the music industry. I bet they love that. Garbage with the tune, I Think I'm Paranoid, here at KQ's 5 at 10.

Yeah, there you go. Beastie Boys scoring a Grammy for that song with the tune Intergalactic. Here on KQ's 5 at 10, where tonight we are rolling through five songs that were on the charts on this day back in 1998. Now, last week, this song was sitting at the number one spot, but this week, it takes one step back. For Eve 6, here on KQ's 5 at 10. I would

0: number one spot from the Bare Naked Ladies with the tune 1 week. And heads up, it stays at number one for at least the next several weeks here on KQ's 5 and 10, where tonight we just went through five songs that were on the charts on this day, September 14th, back in 1998. Now, we will do this again tomorrow night. I will grab five songs from another year. It's all part of KQ's 5 and 10.
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24: 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Hey, it's Paul Fletcher, and I care about Minnesota, and I care about music. With me, you'll get both of plenty of them on 92 KQRS. Hey, it's Paul Fletcher. We're so proud of what we've built here at 92 KQRS, a complete rock destination built specifically for Minnesota, which just means we'll still sound great when it's 30 below, I guess. We've made some changes here at 92 KQRS, and I'm one of them. Hey, it's Paul Fletcher, and I care about Minnesota, and I care about music. With me, you'll get both of plenty of them on 92 KQRS.
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3: Weather from KQ, it is brought to you by North State Mechanical Heating and Air, your neighbor that knows heating and air. And tonight, yeah, the clouds, they'll be breaking up. We'll see an overnight low of 57. Now tomorrow, it is going to be a phenomenal Tuesday. Sunshine with a high right around 70, 72 as we head into Wednesday. Right now, we're actually up a couple more degrees. Yeah, 63, Minneapolis, St. Paul.
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Hi, Chris Nelson. And man, I wish I could give you good news, but the Twins, come on, the Yankees are in town. Yeah, they lost tonight. Final score over at Target Field, 8-3. Yankees not going anywhere. No, they're hanging out here for the next three games. Game number two gets underway tomorrow night. That first pitch at 6:40.

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Chris Nelson. Looking forward to this guy coming back to town, doing a show over at the Armory coming up on November 8th. Now, if you've never seen a concert at the Armory, I'm telling you, it is a great venue. Jack White, here he is with the White Stripes at 92 KQRS.

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1: Robert Smith, just take a moment. How nice is it to beat the Packers? Always feels good, doesn't it?
2: It does, man. And that's something that takes me back to, like, something good for the Packers happens here, and it's like, wait a minute, are we at home or are we away?
1: Yeah, you know? 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
11: 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Hey, it's Paul Fletcher, and I care about Minnesota, and I care about music. With me, you'll get both of plenty of them on 92 KQRS. Hey, it's Paul Fletcher. We're so proud of what we've built here at 92 KQRS, a complete rock destination built specifically for Minnesota, which just means we'll still sound great when it's 30 below, I guess. We've made some changes here at 92 KQRS, and I'm one of them. Hey, it's Paul Fletcher, and I care about Minnesota, and I care about music. With me, you'll get both of plenty of them on 92 KQRS. We've made some changes here at 92 KQRS, and I'm one of them. Hey, it's Paul Fletcher, and I care about Minnesota, and I care about music. With me, you'll get both of plenty of them on 92 KQRS. Hey, it's Paul Fletcher. 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Hey, it's Paul Fletcher, and I care about Minnesota, and I care about music. 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

tell you what, Oasis just kind of leaving us hanging for now. Their documentary, Don't Look Back in Anger, that came out on Friday. I've seen bits and pieces of it. It looks great. I still can't believe both brothers sitting down next to each other doing an interview. That hasn't happened in over 10 years. And after the success of last year's 2025 tour, pretty sure, nothing confirmed, there may be a tour announced here for next year coming up shortly. Well, we'll keep on

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Chris Nelson. We've been here before. The news, oh yeah, it's a very heavy place with AI possibly getting out of control, gas prices, and, well, you know what's going on. No big surprise. People want this tune from REM.

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13: 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We're so proud of what we've built here at 92 KQRS, a complete rock destination built specifically for Minnesota, which just means we'll still sound great when it's 30 below, I guess. Hey, it's Paul Fletcher. We're so proud of what we've built here at 92 KQRS, a complete rock destination built specifically for Minnesota, which just means we'll still sound great when it's 30 below, I guess. Hey, it's Paul Fletcher. We're so proud of what we've built here at 92 KQRS, a complete rock destination built specifically for Minnesota, which just means we'll still sound great when it's 30 below, I guess. Hey, it's Paul Fletcher. 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Hey, it's Paul Fletcher. We're so proud of what we've built here at 92 KQRS, a complete rock destination built specifically for Minnesota, which just means we'll still sound great when it's 30 below, I guess. Hey, it's Paul Fletcher. We're so proud of what we've built here at 92 KQRS, a complete rock destination built specifically for Minnesota, which just means we'll still sound great when it's 30 below, I guess.
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2: 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And yeah, the clouds breaking up. We'll see an overnight low right around 62. Tomorrow looking great for your Tuesday. Sunshine with a high right around 70 and 72 as we head towards Wednesday. Right now we're at 64. Minneapolis, St. Paul.
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hit me up here on the Eleuther West Side Volkswagen Talk and Text Line. It says, I've got a long night in front of me. I'm one of those weird guys that works midnight to 8 a.m. and I need this song to power me through an early Tuesday. Here you go, Bud the Killers at 92 KQRS.

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8: 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Hey, it's Paul Fletcher, and I care about Minnesota, and I care about music. 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Hey, it's Paul Fletcher, and I care about Minnesota, and I care about music. With me, you'll get both of plenty of them on 92 KQRS. 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
8: 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Hey, it's Paul Fletcher. 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

Yeah, thought I'd throw that one on because when I came in here tonight at 6, it was raining pretty good. Now looking out, nope, no rain. All right, Chris Nelson, man, just about time for me to roll on out of here as we are creeping up on midnight, but I'll be back here tomorrow night, 7 o'clock, leaving you with the Rolling Stones here at 92 KQRS. Have a great night.

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11: There is a dangerous trend among teenagers right now that a lot of parents don't even know to look out for. New study out of the University of Mississippi estimates more than 500,000 American teens used inhalants in the past year. Everyday products like aerosol sprays and increasingly nitrous oxide or laughing gas. 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But here's what worries doctors. 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They're not. Inhaling them can cause real lasting damage to the brain and nerves. Even a single use can trigger a fatal heart rhythm. The best protection is a direct conversation. Make sure your kids understand that legal and household do not equal safe. I'm Dr. Sanjay Gupta, helping you live a better life.
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6: 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Hey, it's Paul Fletcher, and I care about Minnesota, and I care about music. With me, you'll get both of plenty of them on 92 KQRS. Hey, it's Paul Fletcher. We're so proud of what we've built here at 92 KQRS, a complete rock destination built specifically for Minnesota, which just means we'll still sound great when it's 30 below, I guess. Hey, it's Paul Fletcher. 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We've made some changes here at 92 KQRS, and I'm one of them. Hey, it's Paul Fletcher, and I care about Minnesota, and I care about music. 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We've made some changes here at 92 KQRS, and I'm one of them. Hey, it's Paul Fletcher, and I care about Minnesota, and I care about music. 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
6: 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Hey, it's Paul Fletcher, and I care about Minnesota, and I care about music. With me, you'll get both of plenty of them on 92 KQRS. Hey, it's Paul Fletcher. We're so proud of what we've built here at 92 KQRS, a complete rock destination built specifically for Minnesota, which just means we'll still sound great when it's 30 below, I guess. Hey, it's Paul Fletcher. We're so proud of what we've built here at 92 KQRS, a complete rock destination built specifically for Minnesota, which just means we'll still sound great when it's 30 below, I guess. Hey, it's Paul Fletcher. We're so proud of what we've built here at 92 KQRS, a complete rock destination built specifically for Minnesota, which just means we'll still sound great when it's 30 below, I guess. We've made some changes here at 92 KQRS, and I'm one of them. Hey, it's Paul Fletcher, and I care about Minnesota, and I care about music. With me, you'll get both of plenty of them on 92 KQRS. Hey, it's Paul Fletcher. 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Hey, it's Paul Fletcher. 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Hey, it's Paul Fletcher, and I care about Minnesota, and I care about music. 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

0: Gorman in the Morning, Minnesota's 92 KQRS. Hey, write a song, Tom Petty. As long as you got a guitar in your hands, put together a chorus and something we all want to hear forever.
1: Okay,
0: it is Tuesday, September the 15th, the Ides of September. Didn't have quite the same ring as the Ides of March.
1: No, not quite.
0: Nah, it's Ides of September is actually good. It's like, hey, we're in fall. It's autumn. It's not hot outside. Football.
1: Yeah.
0: Coming. That's very close to hockey coming. It's all good. I'm here with Paul Fletcher.
1: Happy Double Cheeseburger Day, not to be confused with Cheeseburger Day, which is Friday.
0: Double Cheeseburger Day.
1: Man, it needed its own day.
0: That's what I'm saying. The Ides of September are lit, y'all.
1: Yeah.
2: That's why we do it, man.
3: Double cheeseburger, that's why we do it.
0: We do it for the double cheeseburgers.
3: Oh, yeah.
0: Around here, we call headlines the double cheeseburger of the day. Paul Fletcher, I'm feeling Minnesota.
1: Today is National Voter Registration Day as well as Double Cheeseburger Day. And the man in charge of Minnesota elections is hitting the road. Minnesota Secretary of State Steve Simon will visit high schools and colleges today to raise awareness for voter registration and elections. More than 6.5 million citizens have registered to vote on National Voter Registration Day, which was created back in 2012. And Simon currently serves as honorary co-chair of the steering committee.
0: Okay.
1: The steering committee.
0: Yeah.
1: It's like we've said a billion times on this show. Don't care what you vote for, just go vote.
0: Yeah. Sure. Oh, sure.
1: The U.S. military has publicly acknowledged something that it had been long rumored. America has weapons stationed in space. Troy Menk, the Secretary of the Air Force, revealed that the United States has an on-orbit space control weapons capable of defending U.S. forces against hostile actions. The announcement is viewed as a direct message to China and Russia, both of which the U.S. has accused of developing and testing their own space-based military capabilities. Officials did not say whether the weapons are lasers, electronic jamming systems, satellites designed to disable other satellites, or something else entirely.
0: And here I thought that show
1: Space Force?
0: No, the one on Apple for All Mankind.
1: Kind, yeah.
0: And here I thought they were crazy with all those weapons in space.
1: Yeah.
0: Wow.
1: Don't tell me too much.
0: That's
3: okay,
0: wild.
3: Watch Space Force. That show is great.
0: Which one? Space Force?
3: Space Force. Yeah.
0: Where is it? How do I find it?
1: It was Netflix.
3: I think it's on Netflix. Okay. It's a good one.
1: Steve Carell plays the head of the Space Force and newly organized. It's a comedy and it's
0: oh,
1: solid.
0: Okay. Yep. I remember.
3: Yeah.
0: Didn't see it.
3: That one.
0: Got it.
1: After months of speculation, Oasis are indeed going on tour again. In 2027, they announced the 38-stop Oasis Live Tour. They'll hit Paris, Rome, 11 shows in their hometown of Manchester. Closer to us, you'll have 6 chances to see them here in the States, 3 dates in Vegas and 3 in Boston.
0: 11? Manchester. Well, they're fans of Manchester City. That's their football. That's their soccer club from life.
1: Yeah, yeah.
0: They're playing that stadium 11 nights.
1: Yeah.
3: Yeah.
1: The Etihad, right?
0: Yeah, the Etihad. It's, and by the way, in case you wonder, like, you know, just one of my favorite, I have so many things about the Gallaghers I find hilarious and charming and endearing and all this. No, Liam Gallagher, the singer, when he was doing some solo work 6-7 years ago, very successful in the UK and Europe as a solo artist, he was opening for the Rolling Stones on a tour.
3: Oh, nice.
0: Going out every night for an hour. The tour went through Manchester, but they didn't play Manchester City's football stadium. They played their rival Manchester United Stadium. And Liam Gallagher, of course, did not play that show.
1: Right.
0: Because he would not, for any reason ever, step onto the grounds of Old Trafford, his arch rival's soccer stadium.
1: Yeah.
0: That alone is like, I mean, it's. Can you imagine? That's like that's like Kendrick Lamar saying, no, I'm absolutely not going to play Giant Stadium. I hate the Jets. Or it makes no sense.
3: Yeah.
0: Unless you're a soccer fan, unless you're from Manchester. Love it.
1: I would really say, want to say really quick, if you aren't able to get to these shows, you can get to a movie theater. The Oasis documentary that we talked about for a couple months is out there now. I went and saw it this last weekend, and it's outstanding.
0: Universal approval from everybody I follow on social media and people I know personally who are like, and a lot of people are like, well, you know, it's going to be good, but they're like, no, it's actually like astoundingly great, shockingly so.
1: There were shots in this, the cinematography, that I don't think I've ever seen before. They seamlessly took concert film, made a documentary back and forth, and there was a great quote from Liam. People in the posh seats, people in the cheap seats. Well, there are no cheap seats. Sorry about that.
0: Yeah.
1: One quote. I thought that was
0: pretty pointy. That's pretty good.
1: Some random dude was looking for a fight with someone at a San Francisco beach, but he ran into James Hidalgo, who is a current martial arts teacher and ex-Marine.
4: He said, "Are you calling me a dog?" Because I had a dog, I guess. And I said, "I don't know what you're talking about." And then he came in and tried to punch me. So then I pinned him down to the ground till the cops got here. I was in the United States Marine Corps, so I always know that there's protocols to all this. And you just have to let the professionals deal with what they deal. Imagine a nanny with their kid here. Like, what is she going to do? He's a built guy. And then he knew that he could just probably intimidate 90% of the people today. He just ran into the wrong person.
0: Wow.
1: This guy's trying to single-handedly keep our schools from falling apart. This guy, this James Hidalgo.
0: Yeah, by the way, as I've told my son, who's now 26, and I don't have to say these things to him anymore, as I used to tell him, never, ever, ever fight a stranger. He goes, what do you mean? I go, never bar fight, frat party fight, high school, wherever. He goes, what, am I supposed to fight my friends? I go, no, don't fight them either. But with a stranger, you have no idea what their experience is. Mm-hmm. And the guy that you think is an easy mark probably knows karate. And that's how it goes. So the lesson really is don't fight anybody.
1: Yeah, just don't fight.
0: Use your words, as we used to say in preschool. Use your words.
1: Use your words. Oh. But you're right, though. The karate people, the martial artists, are always very unassuming looking.
0: Oh, yeah.
1: I think by design.
0: The best ones are.
1: Yep.
0: Let's talk sports, shall we? Minnesota Twins at Target Field yesterday, hosting the New York Yankees.
3: Yeah.
0: And they lost 8-3. The Yankees are 3.5 games behind Tampa Bay in the AL East, but they still have the second best record in the AL, the fifth best in all of the majors. They did secure yesterday, at the very least, and they will do more than this, a wild card spot. So they were able to celebrate at Target Field, the wild card spot that is now farther and further away from the Minnesota Twins. It's weird. The Yankees are now 24 games above 500. And then once they hit the postseason, you really never want to bet against them. And yet, the fact remains, they suck.
3: Yeah.
0: God, I hate the Yankees. Vikings head coach Kevin O'Connell says that Kyler Murray is in concussion protocol, and the team is looking at him as day-to-day. The question of will he start in Chicago, not yet answered. There's a chance he will. He has to clear the protocol. Of course, they go through this. If not, then Carson Wentz will get his 100th career NFL start. But just can I say, Vikings, stop. Just let Carson Wentz know he's starting. Give him the playbook now. Don't put Kyler Murray out there a week after we all saw his bell get rung that hard.
1: Right.
0: Please. This is a human being.
1: Yep. And this is 2026. We're supposed to be doing things differently nowadays.
0: Last night on Monday Night Football, the Kansas City Chiefs decimated the Denver Broncos. The Broncos, who without an injury to their quarterback, would have been in the Super Bowl last year. Patrick Mahomes, two-time MVP. It was his first game since reconstructive knee surgery in December. He was running around like it was 2019 again. That's kind of a scary sight.
1: So you're saying his knee is reconstructed.
0: Kenneth Walker III, the Super Bowl MVP from Seattle. Well, he's now a running back for the Kansas City Chiefs because the Seahawks figured, what's the big deal? He ran roughshod all night long. Here's the problem. The Chiefs are back based on last night's appearance. Travis Kelce's body doesn't even allow him to play football anymore, and he had 3 catches for 71 yards.
3: Yeah.
0: Scary to watch the Chiefs suddenly look like the Chiefs again.
1: Yes.
0: The Gophers, I didn't mention this yesterday, but on Saturday, they were a 1.5-point favorite against Mississippi State and lost 38-13. This is go time for PJ Fleck. It's been long enough, dude. A lot of people are saying, okay,
1: yeah.
0: Looking around the Big Ten, looking around the NIL money, and suddenly you got Indiana winning national titles, and the Gophers are still losing home games by 25 to teams they should have beaten.
1: Right.
0: They get Akron this Saturday. Enjoy it, because after that, the Big Ten schedule starts, and this might be a real long, painful slog.
1: Well, it doesn't sound like Akron is a slam dunk either, so.
0: Yeah, it is absolutely not. 2 weeks from this Friday, October 1st, Paul Fletcher, drop the puck in Nashville, baby.
1: Yes.
0: The season begins October 1st. This Friday night, the New York Liberty come to town as we kick off the final 4 games of the WNBA season, a rematch of the 2024 biggest load of crap finals in basketball history. Still pissed off about that.
1: Is that the official title?
3: Alone.
0: It is.
3: Yeah.
0: It absolutely is. On this day in 1963, the San Francisco Giants started in the outfield Felipe Alou, Matty Alou, and Jesus Alou. three brothers.
3: Oh, damn.
0: For the first of many times, started in the outfield for the Giants.
1: Totally forgot about that.
0: Incredible. Yeah. I don't know what you and your two brothers ever did, but it wasn't that cool.
3: Yeah.
0: Three gentlemen from the Dominican Republic all came over the minor league system. By the way, the family name is actually Rojas. Alou was their mother's name, and the scout who originally signed Felipe just got it wrong on the paperwork.
3: Oh, no.
0: And so they all took their mom's name for their careers because it was like they wanted everybody to know they were family and brothers and it's from the same family. But imagine their dad. Wait, what? What's happening?
3: Yeah.
0: Pretty funny. By the way, Felipe Alou was the manager of the Montreal Expos in 1994,
1: indeed,
0: who at the time of the strike were 74-40 and absolutely going to win the World Series.
1: Yeah.
0: Tough shot right
1: Expos,
0: there.
1: The Expos.
0: Hey! What? We're in Minneapolis, and guess what? So are a bunch of you, and we're glad you're with us.
3: Hell
1: hey,
3: yeah.
1: Minneapolis.
0: My kind of town.

0: Gorman in the Morning, Minnesota's 92KQRS. Wish you were here. If you want to be here in spirit or via phone or text, we have a new number.
1: Yeah, we do.
0: 651-422-ROCK.
1: Is that true?
0: 651-422-ROCK is the Luther Westside Volkswagen talking text line. Check this out. A high school teacher from Colorado, science guy. He is, you know, pretty curious by nature, as most proper scientists are. Yeah. His name is Kent Hupps. And he is a longtime volunteer with the Denver Museum of Nature and Science. And recently, he was volunteering in Marmarth, North Dakota.
2: Okay.
0: Marmarth.
1: The what?
0: I don't know. I'm gonna assume that second R is quiet, more like Marmoth. But anyway, Marmarth, North Dakota. They have a paleontology dig in a place called the Hell Creek Formation. I tend to avoid places called Hell Creek.
2: Oh, but, send me right in.
0: But the scientists run.

0: Right in there. My man had gone through some knee surgery. He was hiking with a group of people, tough terrain, so he was going extra slow. And as he was going extra slow, something caught his attention, and he said, "Hey, that looks like an animal track. That's weird. Oh. What's going on over there?" There were a few of them. Looked like footprints. They were 3 feet long. And they stretched a few of them about 23 feet across this ancient landscape. He had a little inkling. Turns out after a few other smarty brain scientists all got together, they realized T-Rex footprints.
1: I've been looking at it for the past 20 years. That was only the third T-Rex track found in the world. That's the neat thing about the trackway. It allows you to go back in time. Nobody has known how fast the T-Rex walked. We know for sure it's like between 3.5, 4.5 miles per hour. That will be the only museum in the world that has real Tyrannosaurus Rex tracks. When you see it in real life, it kind of takes your breath away.
2: Man, okay, so yeah. So you said 3 feet by about 23 inches, so no, about 3 feet by two?
0: It was 3 feet. Oh, see, I get my numbers all screwed up. They were 23 feet away from the guy when he first looked at them. But they stretched from where he was. It was a 23-foot area with several 3-foot-long footprints.
3: Wow.
0: Over the course of... So it wasn't just one footprint. It was a few. And then based on how far apart they were, you know, 4 footprints have been... You've seen them in other... Like, just one. This was 4 in a row.
2: Oh, man.
0: And
2: okay.
0: Based on the distance between them and the fact that scientists are smarter than all of us, they concluded, as you heard, these guys walked around 4 miles per hour, which, hey, that's producers of the end of Oak Street, you can outrun a T-Rex, okay? Hathaway was fine.
2: Sure.
3: If they're walking, once they get on to a light jog.
0: Well, I mean, well, that's true. I guess they're not saying they couldn't jog, but I guess the T-Rex rarely had reason to jog.
2: No.
3: Yeah, well, you know, why would you?
2: Sneak
3: you
2: know, up and eat you.
0: Yeah, yeah, they just chill, and nothing's chasing them, for God's sakes. No. And then they have that thing. They have that thing like the cartoon when I was a kid, where the snake sees the bird and the bird freezes. T-Rex looks at you. You're going right into freeze mode.
2: Oh yeah.
0: Yeah, you're easy prey.
3: Mm-hmm. Yeah, you're just wondering how you're going to be digested at that point.
0: All right, I take it back. Sorry, Hathaway. Good movie.
3: Yeah, that is a great movie.
0: Good
3: Did
0: throwback.
3: You see it?
0: Yeah, I did see it.
3: You did?
0: All right. Yeah,
3: nice.
0: It was fine.
3: Yeah, it was good.
0: I wish they'd left the husband dead. Sorry, spoiler alert. But anyway.
3: Oh, my God. How do you say that out loud?
0: Came out like a month ago. In 2026, that might as well be 10 years.
2: I think you got to do like a little 5-year buffer on spoilers.
0: Is it 5-year buffers?
2: Yes.
3: Wow, I can't believe you just dropped that
2: It's
3: bomb.
2: Not even streaming yet.
3: No.
0: No one's listening. It's 6:15.
3: That was an A-bomb you just dropped.
0: Hey, listen. Well, you know what? Let me get into some AI and I'll take that off the pod.
2: Okay.
0: No one will hear it again.
2: Yeah.
0: Speaking of AI, if you are a connoisseur, a user, if you utilize ChatGPT in your life, you do need to remind yourself, and we'll here to do that for you. There's a few things you don't want to share with ChatGPT or any other mode of AI. Let's go down the list. Protection, guys. We got to look after ourselves and got to look after each other. That's in about 5 minutes and 2 songs.
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0: Hey, it's Steve Gorman, and you can catch Gorman in the Morning with Fletcher and Ryder every day for moments like this. And in the middle of the men's room, they had a fountain to wash your hands. And the way it was set up, it was you would step up to a circular fountain, and there was a ring on the floor. You activated the water. There was, you know,
2: the pedal. Yes.
0: The pedal.
2: We had one at my elementary school.
0: Okay, you would then stick your hands under, and the water would come out. And me, as a seventh grader, I had never seen that particular piece of plumbing before. I thought it was a urinal. I stepped up and peed into the place you're supposed to wash your hands. And no one stopped me.
2: When you pushed that foot pedal, the entire water fountain. 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
0: Yeah.
2: Is that when it clicked with you, or was it later?
0: No, it definitely clicked, but I was midstream. 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And that's what I did. I didn't wash my hands. I just zipped up and got out of there. 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
2: Hey, Savage, watch out for this. Highway 13 northbound at Quinton Avenue. There is a crash over on the right shoulder causing congestion. Also kind of slow in the North Metro. Highway 101 southbound between Diamond Lake Road and 94 in Rogers. And that's your traffic on KQ.
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2: 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Depending on where you are, might see some fog burning off, but we'll have plenty of sun later on, topping out at 71, dry all day. Dry again tomorrow, high of 73, before we start looking at rain Thursday and Friday. Minneapolis, St. Paul, kind of misty. We're at 60.
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It's the group chat you'll never want to mute. 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

0: Gorman in the Morning, Minnesota's 92 KQRS. It is Tuesday, September 15th. Very, very happy to be with you as we roll into the fall, baby. Mm-hmm. Lots of new experiences still await. For those who are still curious, I'm still, I'm circling, you know, ChatGPT. I know it exists. I've never looked at it. I've never sat next to someone who used it. And I know when I Google things now, it's using AI. But the specific, like, I don't know what it uses. I'm intentionally staying as dumb as I can. I'm a little nervous. I say this because if I got into ChatGPT, I'd probably start using it for all kinds of things. Sure. I'd be like, this is hilarious. This is funny. This is cool. Hey, look at this. Who needs water? I mean, I would turn into like the exact, I would be a walking, talking hypocrite.
1: You go that
0: so
1: far, huh?
0: I just stay away from
1: never
0: it.
1: Never using it to not drinking water.
0: Yeah, that's
1: anymore.
0: Why I never picked up a crack pipe. So anyway, I just, you know, you never know. I don't trust myself.
2: Okay. All right.
0: A little bit of self-awareness goes a long way.
1: Yeah, addictive personality. I hear you.
0: So here's the thing about ChatGPT, though. A lot of experts are trying to get out in front of it and say, hey, guys, you got to remember, if you're using this, if you're going to use ChatGPT, there's a few things you never want to share. It's funny that you would share information with anything that's not, you know, like this. But a lot of people apparently are looking for information. They go to ChatGPT. They're asking it to do some research. And then they're like, well, maybe I'll just tell you a little bit more about myself. Which, yeah. Again, it's unfathomable to me. But, hey, this is what people do. Any thoughts on what maybe they're saying? The five things you absolutely do not share with ChatGPT. Now, I'm not going as far as the computers are going to take over and kill us all in 10 years, like that dude said the other day on Twitter. I'm just saying, for general, you know, for kicks and giggles here, there's five things you really can't share. Paul Fletcher, what do you think one of those might be?
1: I mean, I wouldn't, like, upload my driver's license, I don't think, you know, a photo of it.
0: Probably a good idea.
1: Probably wouldn't share that.
0: Yeah, yeah. They're basically, the official government IDs.
1: Okay.
0: Anything that involves your social security number, for God, please don't.
1: Yeah.
0: I had my identity stolen before there was AI. Oh. Let me tell you something. It's a mess. You don't want to mess with that.
2: Yeah.
0: So anything, and by the way, that goes one step further. Don't even give your name.
2: Don't give your name?
0: No. Name, address, phone number, SSN, driver's license. Don't even give your name to ChatGPT.
2: I mean, like, I guess uploading your driver's license or your social security number makes sense, although I do have a friend in a metal band, and I really want him to work that in the lyrics, because he just does that screamy thing.
0: okay.
2: But, I mean, like, there's AI incorporated into, like, your Target app.
0: Yep.
2: So if you were going to have Target deliver things to your house or whatever, you'd have to put your name and your address
0: right
2: in there.
0: I know. That's the thing. It's like, so I guess specifically ChatGPT for people who, I don't know why, you would want to give them that information. My first thought was, hey, man, like, you upload your driver's license to things regular, like, you know, a frequent flyer, like your Delta account or whatever. Sometimes,
1: yeah,
0: like,
1: I think that's different.
0: They need your passport number. They need things.
2: From this station, you need to send us
0: a
2: copy of your driver's license.
0: That's right. Now, which is why I always have three.
1: I think there's a huge difference between, I think there's a huge difference between a platform that uses AI and just straight up AI.
0: Like, that's true.
1: ChatGPT is like eating sugar, like spoons of sugar, and, you know, Target's app is like having tea and popping some sugar in it.
0: Oh, right.
1: You know what I mean? Like, yeah.
0: No, that's what they want us to think. See, what I'm saying, and I agree with you, but what I'm saying is, but how do we know that AI isn't working its way into those little apps where you uploaded a driver's license to get something? We don't.
1: We don't.
0: Another piece of information they say, do not give away. Just anything that's about your personal life. Relationship status, mental health, private life, any intimate personal details, do not go to ChatGPT with it.
2: How am I going to get marriage advice if I don't tell ChatGPT I'm married?
0: Exactly. I guess what you do is you say, how do I work through the problem in my marriage? And when they say, what's the problem? You simply write, you tell me. See how smart you are now.
1: Yeah, that stands to reason. But you could probably have, I don't know.
0: Well, here's another one. And this is the one I think this is going to trip up a lot of people because we all play online doctor. We try to figure out what's wrong with us.
1: Yeah.
0: Never share personal healthcare details. Now, that doesn't say symptoms, but it does say health records, diagnoses, or any other details. So obviously your actual records that you have from your doctor, keep those there. Your anything that's been diagnosed, but like, how do I search, you know, but I, you know, someone says, hey man, I think you've got a kidney stone. I'm going to go get online and try to figure out just how horrible it's going to get.
2: Yeah. I mean, I have a friend with celiac, and if you're Googling a recipe, that might be a good way to figure that out.
0: That's very true.
2: Huh.
0: Plenty of things. Now, I mean, again, we can file this whole conversation under the also don't hit your own foot with a hammer.
2: Yeah.
0: It's, some of it seems like, well, duh. But no, but you get online, you get going. Listen, we've all ordered things on Amazon, two gummies in.
2: Yeah.
0: You know what I mean? I mean, things happen.
1: Yeah. Drunk shopping
0: happens. You drop your guard. That's what it is. Anything else you probably, I'm curious. Oh, there's one more, and it's a big one, and it's going to be the most obvious, but apparently it's the one that trips up the most people.
1: Okay.
0: I'll give you that one, but if you want to take a crack at it, 651-422-ROCK is the Luther Westside Volkswagen Talking Text Line.

0: Gorman in the Morning, Minnesota's 92 KQRS. We're talking about ChatGPT, the things you do not want to share, that you do not want to share with ChatGPT.
1: Okay.
0: Don't do it.
1: All right.
0: Don't do it.
1: Oh, I love sharing, though.
0: Okay, I know. Well, I'm going to share what not to share. And this is the one, apparently trips up a lot of people. And you're going to laugh and roll your eyes and go, who would do that? But again, we drop our guard when you least expect
1: it.
0: Financial information. Do not share your bank accounts, your investment records, your credit card numbers, tax documents, or pay stubs. But again, think about how many places that information is available to you online.
1: Yeah.
0: And all those websites that say, you know, they can say we're not using AI.
2: Supposedly
0: they all are.
2: Supposedly encrypted and all that, though.
0: And, you know, it might very well be encrypted. But if I know one thing about ChatGPT, and I'm not saying I do, they're really trying to figure out how to bust every encryption on Earth.
2: So let me get this right. You said name, address, financial information, medical information, relationship statuses. So what you're telling me is just don't use it.
0: That's it. That's where we're going. The end result, just unplug.
2: Don't touch it.
0: You know what? Ice fishing. That's the key to everything. Let's just all go ice fishing.
1: Good plan.
0: Yeah.
2: Do I have to? Can I skate around on the lake?
0: You can do that. I think the key to surviving the digital apocalypse is ice fishing followed by fishing.
1: Okay.
0: Just year round.
1: Yes.
0: Let's just go old school.
2: What about golf, Mr.
1: Chief
2: Golf?
1: Chief Meteorologist Carol Evans John Ziegler would definitely approve of this plan.
0: As long as the fishing and the ice fishing take place that are on lakes that are surrounded by golf courses, yes. Golf and fishing.
2: That's the secret to life.
0: Don't tell me I'm not thinking about retirement.
1: Uh-huh.
0: I'm thinking about headlines. Let's go. How about 5 minutes to two songs from right now?
3: 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Just don't change it, because more Gorman in the Morning is on the way.
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8: 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Hey, it's Paul Fletcher, and I care about Minnesota, and I care about music. 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We've made some changes here at 92 KQRS, and I'm one of them. Hey, it's Paul Fletcher, and I care about Minnesota, and I care about music. 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We've made some changes here at 92 KQRS, and I'm one of them. Hey, it's Paul Fletcher, and I care about Minnesota, and I care about music. 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
8: 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We've made some changes here at 92 KQRS, and I'm one of them. Hey, it's Paul Fletcher, and I care about Minnesota, and I care about music. 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
1: All right. Hey, if you're in the South Metro, Highway 13 northbound at Quinton Avenue and Savage, there's a crash on the right shoulder there, slowing things down. Also in the South Metro, 169 northbound between that Highway 21, Highway 18 junction and Highwood Drive. Watch out for slow traffic there. And then over in St. Paul, Highway 52 northbound between Concord Street and 94. You're slow as well. That's your traffic on KQ.
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1: We're looking at a high of 71 and plenty of sun today, too, then dropping into the 50s overnight tomorrow. Kind of a repeat of today. We'll see sun top out around 73. Rain moves in tomorrow night, and then we do have a pretty good chance at seeing some rain Thursday night as well. Friday looks like our best shot at a good soaking. Minneapolis, St. Paul, a little misty out there. We're at 60.
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0: Gorman in the Morning, Minnesota's 92 KQRS. The killer in me is Phyllis Diller in you. That was the original lyric.
1: The label talked
0: him off that. No, not really. I always wish that was true, though.
2: Yeah, Phyllis Diller.
0: We don't give Phyllis. We don't give Phyllis enough love these days.
3: That's true.
0: I mean, come on. She's nutty. She was crazy like that. One of the original Golden Girls.
3: Yes.
0: Right. Hey, it's Tuesday. It's September the 15th. Paul Fletcher, I'm feeling Minnesota. How about some headlines?
2: All right. A group called Minnesota Unplugged is pushing for a statewide ban on cell phones in Minnesota schools from bell to bell, covering kindergarten through 12th grade. A Washington, D.C. nonprofit gave Minnesota a D grade for its current cell phone policy, which requires districts to have a policy, but it doesn't tell them what it should be. State Representative Aaron May Quaid is planning to introduce a statewide bell-to-bell ban during the next legislative session, according to Minnesota Unplugged.
3: How are the kids going to text us at our brand new phone number, 651-422-ROCK, for answers on their homework if we don't let them have cell phones in the classroom?
0: Okay.
3: How?
0: Ryder, you're not supposed to tell people that we hook kids up with answers to their tests all the time.
2: Right.
0: On the Luther Westside Volkswagen Talking Text Line. You think it's for song requests and responses to the funny stories we talk about. No, we're helping your kids get better grades.
2: It's really about language arts and global studies. That's really what it's about.
0: Exactly right.
2: You know what? As a parent of a kid with two kids in schools, I don't know where I stand on this. I mean, like, I don't want them in school. But I kind of like them to
3: you
2: be in
3: their
2: backpacks.
3: You don't want your children in school?
2: No, I don't want the phones in school.
3: Okay.
2: But I kind of want them in their backpacks.
0: So,
2: you know, I like the idea of being able to reach somebody if something goes down or what. It's just like, I don't know.
0: Well, it is a very different time than certainly the one I grew up in.
3: Yeah.
0: I mean, you know, we are just so accustomed to having access to the people in our lives at all times.
2: Yeah.
0: It's a real jarring thing. In a perfect world, I would say kids shouldn't have phones in schools. But the fact is, they've grown up with them. Parents are used to having their kids text away. Yeah, it's a tough thing to, it's a real tough adjustment.
2: Like my 10-year-old, you know those Gizmo watches? They're Verizon. They're just super simplified kids watches.
0: Yeah.
2: We can reach her in an emergency. I could reach her automatically. Forces her to pick up.
0: Yep.
2: Her battery's dead on it. We can't get it to charge. She's going to school without it on today. And I have a little bit of anxiety about it. You know what I mean? Like, it's like I don't have this lifeline on her wrist.
0: Yeah.
2: That, I don't know. Anyway.
0: Well, the good news is she's going to be fine.
2: We all survived school without phones.
0: We did.
2: So there's that. The EPA yesterday said it is repealing limits on a planet-warming pollution from coal and natural gas-fired power plants, a sector that generates about 25% of all U.S. climate pollution. The rollback follows previous moves by the Trump administration to eliminate or weaken policies aimed at restricting planet-warming chemicals and gases. The EPA says revoking the power plant regulations will save the industry over $300 billion and lower Americans' energy bills. And environmental groups contend that rolling back the pollution limits could threaten tens of thousands of lives and exacerbate the impacts of climate-related natural disasters.
0: Hmm.
2: The proposal is expected to face legal challenges, but if upheld in court, the rule could prevent future administrations from regulating power plants' greenhouse gas emissions.
0: Okay.
2: Yeah.
3: I'm pretty sure we saved the ozone with a song that we sang in fourth grade that let everybody know we were killing the ozone, and now the ozone's back. So
0: it's coming back strong.
3: Yes.
0: Every now and again, people are like, whoa, what happened with the ozone? You said that was going to be a problem. And the answer is, yeah, and we fixed it.
3: Yeah.
0: Because science.
3: I know.
2: Right.
3: A bunch of fourth graders saying, we're killing the ozone, and guilted grown-ups into saving the ozone.
0: Damn straight.
3: So, there we go. School assembly.
0: Hey, man, I was part of the generation of kids in the 70s who berated their parents into wearing seatbelts because they told me to do that at school.
3: It worked.
0: Saved a lot of lives.
2: Here's what I'm afraid of. This regulation stuff, saving the industry over $300 billion and lowering our... It better lower our bills if we're going to do this. Because I'm afraid they're going to pocket all that money and we're not going to see a lowering of our bills. 78th Primetime Emmy Awards went down last night. HBO Max's The Pit led everyone with 25 nominations, one in six, including Best Drama for the second year in a row. Final season of Hacks, another HBO Max show, took home two Emmys, including Lead Actress in a Comedy for Jean Smart. After receiving a record 24 nominations for a comedy series. However, Hacks lost Best Comedy to Apple TV's new horror comedy, Widow's Bay, which had 14 wins and broke the comedy series record set by the studio last year.
0: I don't watch the hospital shows. I just don't care. But Hacks was great. Widow's Bay is really good. And Matthew Reese, the guy from Widow's Bay,
2: fire right now.
0: He won Best Actor in a Comedy and Best Actor in a for a Drama Limited Series. I mean, he won the Comedy and the Drama Award, and he's already won. He won back in like 2018 for The Americans. He's the first guy to ever win the three major acting awards at the Emmys in a career. I mean, what a role that guy, little Welshman's on.
3: Yeah, good for him.
0: How about DTF St. Louis won Best Limited Series? To go along with Steve Conrad, the showrunner, he won Best Writer and Best Director Limited Series. All of the actors nominated that were competing against each other, but they got the wins. So Jason Bateman didn't win, Joy Sunday didn't win, but their co-stars won over them. Mm-hmm. So, and they won Best Editing. And I'm mentioning this because the guy who won these awards, writing, directing, and for the show, Steve Conrad, he's one of my closest friends.
3: Nice.
0: And I could easily cry again right now. I've never been so happy to see somebody succeed in my life than last night.
3: Oh, that's very cool.
0: And when he walked up there to give the speech, ill-fitting tux, so uncomfortable in that setting, and just said beautiful things about beautiful people. And I've rolled my eyes at award shows before.
3: Yeah.
0: Because people get up there and you're like, it's your job. I mean, you win, it's great. But watching this guy work over the years, I really do understand, as much as someone on the periphery can, the amount of work that not just for the person writing it, but for 100 mm-hmm. or 150 people, they get together for a year and they work really long days with such enthusiasm. I mean, there is such an esprit de corps on a show, on a set like that, for all of these shows. And my good buddy won a bunch of awards this year for the first time after a wonderful career. And it's not just like, hey, good for you. You get to, you'll probably make more money next year. It's not that. It's just to be acknowledged after so much effort. It's it's like when I watch someone get a gold medal at the Olympics. I don't care if they're American or not. But when you see people overwhelmed with emotion and all you recognize is years of work, lifetime. Years of toiling, that breaks me every time. And last night I was crying like a baby watching my dear friend up there.
3: Did Connell Gorman make anyone's thank you list?
0: He did not.
3: Oh.
0: Not for telecast.
3: Okay.
2: Tell him to work harder.
0: He's that's the lesson, as always. But anyway, it was just a really, really great, really, man, that was fantastic to see.
2: Love to hear it.
3: Cool.
2: Love to hear it. Are you guys ready for the best part?
0: Yes.
2: Oh, my God. Buckle up, friends. Two more paintings were stolen.
0: Oh, yes.
2: Two paintings by Renoir, of all people, were snatched from the Renoir Museum on the French Riviera last week. Think about what I just said. That sounds like a George Clooney, Brad Pitt flick. You know what I mean? Two helmeted, well-equipped suspects cut a hole in a back garden fence of the property using an electric knife or metal saw, climbed through a window, and used their power tools to cut the bolts and metal clips, securing the frames of four paintings. Local police responded quickly enough that the thieves felt they had to drop two of the paintings, but did get away with the other two.
0: Okay.
2: So we have another heist on our hands.
0: Yeah, we do.
2: It is the season of the heist. My God, we're on a run.
0: Helmeted. I like the helmet thing.
2: Secure identity, protect your noggin.
0: Reminds me, our buddy Stephen Hyden has this book out about the Strokes and rock and roll. Is this it? The rise and fall of the Strokes and rock and roll. And one of my favorite lines of the book is just an aside about the band Aerosmith. And he was talking about how bands always have leaders, and some bands have challenges within that, and some bands just

0: En garde!
1: U.S. Olympians do it, and so does your college-bound neighbor Jane. 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
2: Because Kyler Murray is going through concussion protocol, and Kevin O'Connell said he did really well yesterday. He was able to watch game film without getting a headache. If that's the bar, we're don't let the man play football this week.
3: What are we doing?
2: It's a concussion. He's just a little guy. I feel bad for him. It was a horrible hit. I mean, sincerely, you look around the league, it's like if you let him play again, you know, one thing about concussions is the next one's worse than the one you just had.
3: Yeah. Yes.
2: It never gets better. It only gets much, much worse.
3: And they get easier to have, it's easier for them to happen.
2: That's very, very true. Yeah. Carson Wentz, if he does start, and I certainly hope that's the case, it will be his 100th career start.
4: Wow.
2: Last night on Monday Night Football, the Kansas City Chiefs served notice that, okay, they're back and they look like the Chiefs again. They had one awful year last year, first one in a decade, and now it's like, oh jeez, because the Broncos are a Super Bowl favorite according to everybody in the league, and they just got obliterated by Kansas City last night. I know it's only one game, but it's like, when Mahomes is running around like that, it's kind of scary. Let's talk about the Minnesota Wild. 2 weeks from Friday, drop the puck in Nashville to kick off the season.
4: All right.
3: Yeah.
2: And apparently Quinn Hughes will have signed between now and then. Whatever. You know what? I'm just excited that there's some hockey back.
3: Hey, the Wild are actually on the ice in 2 days. Training camp starts on Thursday.
2: The New York Liberty are in town Friday night as the WNBA kicks back off. 4 games left for the Lynx, 2 at home, 2 on the road. The Liberty come to town in a rematch of the 2024 finals, where the league gave the title to the New York Liberty because why not? Let's just give it to New York City.
3: Mm-hmm.
2: Absolutely gross. Hey, check this out. On this day in 1997, Ken Griffey Jr. of the Seattle Mariners hit both his 51st and 52nd home runs of the season. He became the 6th player to hit 100 or more home runs over 2 consecutive seasons. He had 49 the year before, and then he hit number 51 and 52.
4: Cool.
2: And after the game, he met with the media, and he showered, got a late bite, and then went home and slept for 8 hours. And then he woke up the next day, and he worked out, went to the ballpark, and he played another game. And at no point during any of that time did he take steroids or human growth hormone. Because Ken Griffey Jr. was awesome.
3: Yeah, he just had an absolutely perfect swing. That's
2: he
3: all.
2: Was awesome.
3: Yes, he was.
2: Yeah. What a weirdo. Late 90s, you're not juicing?
3: Yeah.
2: You're just playing great baseball?
3: Wait a minute. Your head's the same size as when you came into the league?
2: Totally crazy. Crazy. Marine on St. Croix.
3: Oh, I believe they call that an idyllic storybook river town.
2: Do they?
3: I think that's what
2: it is. Do they ever go with the acronym Mosque? Mosque. Do they? No?
4: Sure.
2: Wondering.
4: Why not?
2: They can
4: Let's
2: now.
4: Start.
2: Hey, will, Marine on St. Croix. Oh, I want to put the T in there. Mosque. Mosque.
4: Yes.
2: Come on. My cousin went to a high school in Livonia, Michigan called Bentley High, and they had a cheer, and I heard it once at a game, and they would say B-E-N-T-L-E-Y, B-E-N-T-L-E-Y, Bentley, that's how they pronounced it. They would spell the school B-E-N-T-L-E-Y. It was the weirdest thing ever.
4: T.
2: Yeah. So anyway, Marie on St. Croix, good to have you with us.
4: Nice.
2: Hey, let's hurry up. Let's speed up. Let's get going real fast. Speed Tracks coming up after The Who.

0: 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All right, Ryder, give us your worst.
1: Oh, I was trying to give you an easy one because we need to make this pretty quick. So it's Speed Tracks. We've taken a popular song, sped it up ridiculously fast. See if you can beat Stephen Fletcher on the Luther Westside Volkswagen Talk and Text line, which is 651-422-ROCK. Here we go. Any kind of hint at what might be happening there? Everybody has rolled their eyes back into their head.
0: Yeah, it's
2: super familiar.
0: It wants to scratch me.
2: It's got the little tiny drum intro at the beginning.
1: Okay.
2: It's not The Offspring, is it?
1: It is not The Offspring. Okay. We're going to slow it down a bit.

0: Fletcher, you close?
1: Oh my God, it's a.
0: It's gonna drive Steve nuts.
2: Can we have it?
0: I'll play it.

0: bad because I bet Wally knows it. Oh, oh, what is it?
1: Just on the text line, it's not Madonna.
0: It's just driving me crazy.
1: All right.
2: I know. I'm right there, too. I'm not being as animated as Steve, but I'm right there, too.
1: We'll slow it down a bit.
0: I'm good. I'm good. Quiet. Young Americans, Bowie.
1: Yeah, yeah. God. There we go.
0: What the hell is wrong with me?
2: We're just going to call that one Steve's game. Nobody else got to play along because none of us could hear it.
0: That's how I do. Hey, man.
2: No, none of us had a chance because it was just all your noises.
1: Yeah,
0: it was just, I'm sorry, man. That was even at the fast one, I was like, I know this. What is it?
2: Yeah, it was the drums gave it away for me, but I just could not get there.
0: Hey, sorry, we just talked about the Emmy Awards. A lot of great shows every year, year in and year out. Let's talk about movies for a hot minute. I want you to think about this. Greatest movie theme songs of all time, or even better, worst. What comes to mind first? A movie theme song, either A+ or F.
1: Okay.
0: Most beloved or most hated. If you're feeling really froggy, give us both. 651-422-ROCK. Booth of Westside Volkswagen Talk and Text
2: Line. What's
0: that
2: number again?
0: 651-422-ROCK. Let's talk movie theme songs.
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21: 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Play offense, not defense. 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Just play the game one way. 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
16: 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With me, you'll get both of plenty of them on 92 KQRS. Hey, it's Paul Fletcher. 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
1: All right, looking at a couple of things you should watch out for. Hey, Elk River, crash on Highway 10 westbound at Jackson Avenue Northwest. Try and avoid that. Also slow because of construction. 35E southbound between Randolph Avenue and Shepherd Road. And then slow just because that's what happens in Lakeville. 35 northbound between 185th Street and County Road 46. And that's your traffic on KQ.
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1: 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We're hitting 71 and plenty of sun this afternoon. Tomorrow, pretty much the same thing. We'll stay dry overnight as well. High of 73. A decent chance at seeing some rain tomorrow night. Even better shot at Thursday night into Friday. Minneapolis, St. Paul, clear for now. We're at 60.
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0: Gorman in the Morning, Minnesota's 92 KQRS. Simple Minds, Don't You Forget About Me. Quite famously, the theme song to The Breakfast Club.
1: Of course.
0: Yeah. 1985, when John Hughes was on one of the all-time great Hollywood heaters.
1: Oh, man.
0: That song stamped in the brains of anybody going to see movies at that time, especially if you were in high school or college, mm-hmm. as I was. That was a big one. That is it easy to say? I think movie theme songs, it's on the short list. Most iconic.
1: Oh, very much.
0: Whether you like the song or not, whether you like the movie or not, it's just so ingrained.
1: Even if you weren't watching movies at that time, because you're way too young to do that, it still is imprinted in your brain, that freeze frame as Bender is leaving and walking through the football field.
2: Fist is up. Yeah, fist is up on the football field. Fair enough. It's a top five, I think it's a top five song of all time, for sure, for movies.
0: Movie songs that... You know, sometimes that you literally can't separate the two when it's done right, like that. Yeah. Like, if you hear that song, we hear that song on the station all the time. It's still, I see not just Bender, I see the whole cast. I just see that movie.
2: Different scenes from Breakfast Club get conjured anytime you hear that song.
0: There are several over the years, I think, that certainly compare to that. With the passing of Dolly Parton, we all heard plenty of I Will Always Love You.
1: Yes.
0: Now, The Bodyguard is a movie I've seen clips of it. It's been on. I didn't see it in the theater. Mm-hmm. The movie means nothing to me, but that song is absolutely indelible. Yeah. One of the biggest songs on the charts for an entire decade of the 90s. But then I still, you see Whitney Houston, you see Kevin Costner. I know what happens. It's right there.
2: He's carrying her.
0: Sure.
2: Oh.
0: There's rain.
2: He's the bodyguard.
0: That's it. Exactly. Speaking of 90s movies, just back after a long time away from the stage, this week Celine Dion in Paris performing for the first time in several years. That Titanic song.
2: Good for her.
0: Another one of those. Oh, my God.
1: Yeah.
0: I mean, I waited to go see Titanic after it had been out for a few weeks because it was so, the hype and everybody was so crazy.
2: It was the Odyssey back then.
0: I waited a few weeks and it was still packed when I went.
2: Yep.
0: And man, when that song is playing at the end of the movie and I'm looking around at all these people bawling their eyes out and I'm like, you didn't know this thing was going to sink?
2: Yeah, but when Celine starts to sing, how do you hold back the tears? It's impossible.
1: Oh, it was plenty easy.
0: I was just excited to see Victor Newman. And again, a star in a small role from The Young and the Restless. I was like, oh my God, they got Victor Newman in this movie. All right, I'm in. Otherwise, I was like, whatever. I'm supposed to feel good that the woman threw away generational wealth to preserve the memory of a dude from Madison, Wisconsin?
1: Right?
0: Come on.
1: Oh, man.
0: But the song was huge. Good God Almighty.
2: It was beyond huge.
0: First one that comes to mind, Ryder.
1: Can I submit? This one's a way throwback. But man.
2: Oh, man, yeah.
0: Oh, well, yeah.
1: Curtis Mayfield.
2: Absolutely.
1: The entire album.
0: It is a great album.
1: It's amazing.
0: And then
1: this one popped in my head, too. Also a throwback.
0: Oh, duh, yeah, wow.
2: Smokey.
0: Let me tell you something about Smokey and the Bandit. Sixth grade when it came out, I saw it on a Friday night, and I went back again on Saturday night. That's a true story.
2: And now that GD song, every time I hear that song, it gets stuck in my head for at least 3 days, so now that GD song is going to be stuck in my head for 3 days.
0: Yeah, that's how
2: Thank
0: that works.
2: Thank you so much for that.
0: That's how that works. Greatest theme songs, let me know what you got. 651-422-ROCK, that's the Luther Westside Volkswagen Talk and Text Line.

same trunks. Look at that mama, she's gonna stick it in the cameraman. And we could have some. And he's up there. What's that? Hawaiian noises. He's banging on the bundles like a chimpanzee. Oh, that ain't working.

0: 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Movie theme songs, the ones that stick out, sometimes mean more than the movie itself, or they're at least linked forever to the film. It was Luther at Westside Volkswagen talking text line 651-422-ROCK.
1: Rich in White Bear Lake fired off Danger Zone. I don't know how we go through this and not mention Danger Zone. I mean,
0: that was a pretty big one.
1: Kenny Loggins,
0: yeah,
1: master of soundtrack, apparently.
0: Yeah, he had a role.
2: Oh, yeah. Yeah.
0: Golly.
1: Gina, you know what? Gina came in twice.
0: Okay.
1: With Purple Rain. And to that I say, duh.
0: Yeah.
1: And then she followed that up with another text that said, Eye of the Tiger. And to that I say,
0: huge.
1: Duh.
2: Ooh, yeah. Massive.
1: Yeah. Wow. It's a double duh from her this morning.
0: Man, get on the bus. Yeah. The double duh bus.
1: Yeah, and Serpico, he just said it as well. Kenny Loggins had a hot minute with 80s movies. I'm like, yes, he did.
0: Man.
1: How about Weird Science? Oingo Boingo, that's a good one.
0: Yeah, it is good. It's
1: James Bond theme song.
0: Well, the actual Bond theme.
1: Yep, Bond theme.
0: There's been some, but the individuals, I mean, my first thought is always Live and Let Die, but I was a kid, Beatles fanatic, but it still holds up. It's a great tune.
1: Mm-hmm. It does.
0: And just think about the arrangement of that song. It's like, God, that song's all over the place. It's crazy.
1: That Guns cover's so good.
0: Okay. We'll just leave it there.
1: Straight face.
0: There's but I mean, hell, Carly Simon, The Spy Who Loved Me. That was a huge one. That's a really good one. Yeah, but Live and Let Die is my favorite. I still just think that sits there on top.
1: I want to totally change gears. Ryder, did you get the one that I had?
2: Oh, sure.
1: Because, I mean, we're talking Spike Lee. Come on, baby.
0: Oh, you know what? Yeah.
1: Public Enemy. Fight the Power from Do the Right Thing, 1989. Yeah.
0: Boy, of all the movie experiences in the theater I've ever experienced, that was a top five all time.
2: Cool.
0: Just most visceral, every emotion.
1: Yeah.
0: Just, you know, a joy and horror and rage and sadness and everything. I mean, walking out of that theater and everybody just looking at each other like, what did we just go through?
2: Right?
0: Incredible.
1: True art.
0: Yeah, no doubt about it.
1: Yep.
0: All right, keep them coming. We got to move on and look forward with some headlines. Give us about 5 minutes and two songs.
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10: 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Hey, it's Paul Fletcher, and I care about Minnesota, and I care about music. With me, you'll get both of plenty of them on 92 KQRS. Hey, it's Paul Fletcher. We're so proud of what we've built here at 92 KQRS, a complete rock destination built specifically for Minnesota, which just means we'll still sound great when it's 30 below, I guess. We've made some changes here at 92 KQRS, and I'm one of them. Hey, it's Paul Fletcher, and I care about Minnesota, and I care about music. With me, you'll get both of plenty of them on 92 KQRS. Hey, it's Paul Fletcher. 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Hey, it's Paul Fletcher, and I care about Minnesota, and I care about music. With me, you'll get both of plenty of them on 92 KQRS.
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10: 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We've made some changes here at 92 KQRS, and I'm one of them. Hey, it's Paul Fletcher, and I care about Minnesota, and I care about music. With me, you'll get both of plenty of them on 92 KQRS. We've made some changes here at 92 KQRS, and I'm one of them. Hey, it's Paul Fletcher, and I care about Minnesota, and I care about music. With me, you'll get both of plenty of them on 92 KQRS. Hey, it's Paul Fletcher. We're so proud of what we've built here at 92 KQRS, a complete rock destination built specifically for Minnesota, which just means we'll still sound great when it's 30 below, I guess. Hey, it's Paul Fletcher. We're so proud of what we've built here at 92 KQRS, a complete rock destination built specifically for Minnesota, which just means we'll still sound great when it's 30 below, I guess.
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0: Gorman in the Morning, Minnesota's 92 KQRS. Cracker. Or as my English friends would say, cracker. It's Tuesday. It's September 15th. And we're very happy to have you along for the ride. I'm feeling Minnesota. Paul Fletcher, how about some headlines?
1: Today is National Voter Registration Day, and the man in charge of Minnesota elections is hitting the road. Minnesota Secretary of State Steve Simon will visit high schools and colleges today to raise awareness for voter registration and elections. By the way, more than 6.5 million citizens have registered to vote on National Voter Registration Day since it was created in 2012.
0: Now, if you don't vote, you can complain about the results, but we will roll our eyes when you do
2: So
0: you know.
1: Yeah.
0: You have every right to complain whether you vote or not, but if you didn't vote, no one wants to hear it.
1: Yeah, we don't care. The U.S. military has publicly acknowledged something that had been long rumored. America has weapons stationed in space. Troy Menk, the Secretary of the Air Force, revealed that the United States has on-orbit space control weapons capable of defending U.S. forces against hostile actions. The announcement is viewed as a direct message to China and Russia, both of which the U.S. is accused of developing and testing their own space-based military capabilities.
2: Okay, why are we talking about China? Isn't this for aliens?
0: I'm not really sure what's happening.
1: It's not an aliens thing, no.
2: Extraterrestrials?
1: Space Force. Maybe it's Space Force. Officials did not say whether the weapons are lasers, electronic jamming systems, satellite designed to disable other satellites, or something else entirely. I want to think that it's the jam. I want to think it's electronic jam, like grape jelly or something like that.
0: No,
2: I vote lasers.
1: It's an RV with wings.
0: We, and by we, I mean the human race, we're hilarious. Yeah. We've got rivers and redwood trees and porpoises, and we do stuff like build space lasers. What's wrong with us? I mean, look around. It's gorgeous out there. What are we doing? Here's a credit score and a space laser. Don't look at that, nature.
1: We have made
0: a mess of this place.
1: Oh, maybe a little bit. After months of speculation, Oasis are indeed going to tour again in 2027. They announced the 38-stop Oasis Live 27 tour. They'll hit Paris, Rome, and 11 shows in their hometown of Manchester. They'll get here to the States as well. 6 chances to see them, 3 in Vegas, 3 in Boston.
0: That's just insane. Oh, this is, I obviously, every other year for as long as they want, they can go do this.
2: Sure.
0: Oh, 39 more stadium shows that will all sell out immediately? Sure, we'll do that.
2: Too bad Boston's going to get drunk out of beer again.
0: Can you imagine 3 nights at Foxborough of Oasis fans? Good God almighty.
1: Yeah, they haven't even recovered from the World Cup yet.
0: 11 nights in the stadium of their hometown where their favorite soccer team plays. So 11 nights, that's gonna span well over 2 full weeks.
2: Yeah.
0: I mean, just going to, you know, like for 2.5-3 weeks, you're just camped out in a city at a really nice hotel, and every night, let's go play another stadium.
2: Yeah.
0: Okay, let's go do another stadium gig. It's crazy.
1: Yeah, it really is.
0: Just good for them. By the way, there's so many funny moments. Another really quick one. The first time I remember thinking Oasis, these guys are hilarious. One of the first interviews I ever saw with the band, now Noel, the guitarist of the band, quite famously, wrote all the songs. Like, Liam sang them, but Noel wrote them. Mm-hmm. And one of the earliest interviews I ever saw on an English MTV with Oasis, when their first album was exploding, Noel was asked, well, describe your band in one word. And he went, me. And I fell out of my chair, and I was like, that is awesome. I thought, like, I know a million guys in a million bands, one that I happen to be in, who would wish they had the balls to say that.
2: Yeah.
1: You know what? We're getting a little different, Liam, these days. If for those that aren't able to get out to the tour, I went and saw the documentary. It's in theaters now. Highly recommend. It'll be streaming, I think, in October, I want to say. There's a great Liam quote that's humble, which is awesome.
0: Sure.
1: He says, we're just people. We're a vessel. You have to just let the music be the superhero.
0: Sure.
1: I thought that was awesome.
0: That's what it felt like when I saw him in L.A. last year. And I mean, this is, you know, it's a good rock and roll band with great songs.
2: Yeah.
0: I never thought they were a great band, but they had great songs.
1: Yeah.
0: my personal thing. And I toured with those guys, and they're lovely. They're hilarious, and I like them and all that. So I went into it very much like I was only going because my son really wanted to go, and what a nice thing to go with him.
1: Yeah.
0: And, boy, it took 1 minute into that set before I was just turned right into super fan. And it was because of the love. They are superheroes. That music really does hit all these weird central nervous system buttons that that just sometimes music does, and you can't explain it, you can't process it, you just got to accept it. It was really, really magical.
1: And sure, this whole thing's about the money, for sure, but there's a genuine reconciliation that's been happening between those two. I cannot, again, if you can't get to the tour like I wasn't able to and probably won't be able to in 27, go see the documentary or watch it. It's one of the best documentaries of any kind that's been ever been done.
0: Awesome.
1: Some random dude was looking for a fight. Looking to fight someone at a San Francisco beach, but he ran into James Hidalgo, who's a current martial arts teacher and ex-Marine.
3: He said, "Are you calling me a dog? Because I had a dog, I guess." And I said, "I don't know what you're talking about." And then he came in and tried to punch me, so then I pinned him down to the ground until the cops got here. I was in the United States Marine Corps, so I always know that there's protocols to all this, and you just have to let the professionals deal with what they deal. Imagine a nanny with their kid here. Like, what is she going to do? He's a built guy, and then he knew that he could just probably intimidate 90% of the people today. He just ran into the wrong person.
0: He ran into the wrong guy.
1: Yeah.
0: It's good to be the wrong guy when things happen like that. Minnesota Twins lost to the Yankees last night. Only significant because it means the Yankees clinched a wild card spot. The Yankees are 87-63, and they're still 3.5 games behind Tampa Bay. And the Yankees, once and forever, will always suck. The Vikings are still thinking Kyler Murray might play this Sunday in Chicago. No, he's in the concussion protocol. Give the man at least 2 weeks off. That was a rough, rough hit he took. Carson Wentz should get the start. That will be his 100th career start, if that in fact happens. And I want to take a moment right now to say Prior Lake. What's up, girl?
2: Oh, yeah.
0: Hey, Prior Lake. I see you over there.
1: Sexy this time of day.
0: You know it is. Happy to be.

0: Gorman in the Morning, Minnesota's 92 KQRS. There was a time in America when someone would go, have you heard that new song by the Norwegian band? And you didn't go, huh? You just went, no, how's it go? Man, we need more Norwegian music on the charts.
1: Sure.
0: Huh, what happened to us? Hey, check this out. You are eligible. You could very well do this. You could win a 4-day, 3-night, all-inclusive trip for four to your choice of 16 Dream Resorts throughout Mexico with Dream Resorts and Spas. 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
1: Nice.
0: That includes airfare at 92kqrs.com. 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
1: Oh, hey.
0: Yeah. Yeah. Go to 92kqrs.com. Yeah. Sign up. Go ahead. 4 days, 3 nights at a Mexican spa resort. Why not?
2: The things, the hard facts in there, the details suggest taking the family. I mean, man, how about a double couple trip, man? Let's go.
0: How about
1: double
0: couples?
1: How about singles?
0: I was gonna say four singles is good.
2: Even more radical. Yeah.
0: How about just me and my wife and two empty seats next to us?
1: Wow. Yeah, that works,
0: man,
1: too.
0: Come on,
2: you could do that.
0: I got on a long flight one time, 2008. I was flying from Los Angeles to Sydney, Australia. That's really far away, Mike.
1: Yeah.
0: And I got on my seat, and it was in the middle of the plane. The aisle was four seats,
1: yes, but
0: and they were good sized international coach seats. Might have even been coach plus with a little extra leg room, but there's upright seats, mm-hmm, and there's four of them. And the door to the plane closed, and I was on the left aisle, and not one person sitting to the three seats to my right.
1: No way.
0: I had a lot of NyQuil already because I was sick. And I was like, sweet, the minute that thing dings at 10,000 feet, I'm lifting the armrest and I'm sleeping across all four seats.
1: Mm-hmm.
0: And the door to the plane had already closed. And then a woman had walked past me and was confused and came up the other aisle and realized she was sitting in my aisle, three seats away on the other side. So there's me and then two seats and then her, which was nowhere near as all three being empty.
1: No.
0: And she looked at me and goes, oh, this is great. We've both got an extra seat. And I said, in a NyQuil

0: little stupor. Well, I had all three till you got here.
1: Yeah.
0: And as soon as I said it, I was like, boy, that's rude. Oh, my God. I'm that jerk
2: you're the flight. You're the American.
0: I'm the guy, and I'm long hair and haven't shaved, and I'm grumpy and look drunk, and all that was true. And she looked at me in absolute horror, and I tried to apologize. It was just, there's nothing I could say. I was I am so sorry. That is not what I... Luckily, it was only a 12-hour flight. Maybe 14.
2: NyQuil should put
0: for
2: that.
0: Her to just know I'm sitting next to a jerk.
2: NyQuil should put that in a commercial.
0: Man, they should. It's good stuff. Hey, a social distortion.
2: Who? Oh, yeah.
0: Social distortion.
2: Yes. Yeah, they're great.
0: Red leather, yellow leather. Red leather, yellow leather. Social distortion is playing the Armory Sunday night. How about some tickets? Want them? Well, we got them. Yeah. We're going to play a little game we call WTF, Wisconsin, Texas, Florida, for Social D tickets in about 5 minutes and two songs.
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5: 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We've made some changes here at 92KQRS, and I'm one of them. Hey, it's Paul Fletcher, and I care about Minnesota, and I care about music. With me, you'll get both of plenty of them on 92KQRS. Hey, it's Paul Fletcher. We're so proud of what we've built here at 92KQRS, a complete rock destination built specifically for Minnesota, which just means we'll still sound great when it's 30 below, I guess. Hey, it's Paul Fletcher. 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
14: All right, looking at a couple of things to watch out for. 494 westbound at 12th Avenue, there is a crash on the right shoulder.

0: slow in Lakeville, too. 35 northbound between 185th Street and Crystal Lake Road. And that's your traffic on KQ.
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0: 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Pretty much the same thing as today. Dry, high of 73. Chance at rain tomorrow night. Better shot at seeing rain Thursday into Friday, where it looks like we'll get a pretty good soaking. Minneapolis, St. Paul, clear skies and 60.
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0: morning, Minnesota's 92 KQRS Social Distortion. Sunday night at the Armory. We got tickets, and we would love to give them away. You're going to have to play along, WTF. Mm-hmm. This is my edition, so we got three stories for you. These three stories all took place in either Wisconsin or Texas or Florida. Okay. They could have all happened in the same state. They could go one each. It could be two and one, one and two. But the correct answer for each is either W, T, or F. And hopefully, we've done our job right, you will say, what the F is going on with these people? Okay. Because we got a lot of crazies out there. We'll kick it off first and foremost. A disturbance at a school. And all I can say is, man, I wish when I was a kid, things like this were around.
1: A school prank involving what police called fart spray sent at least three elementary students to the hospital and prompted a hazmat response. Officials say a student at a elementary school brought the spray to campus and discharged it in a hallway, restroom, and classroom. What may have been intended as a joke quickly escalated. 10 students had to be evaluated for Virginia Schumann Young for respiratory symptoms, and three were taken to a local hospital as a precaution. The school was put on lockdown while police, firefighters, and hazmat crews responded to investigate. God. Yes, a hazmat truck showed up over fart spray.
0: Fart spray.
1: The spray bottle was located and the affected areas were cleared. A school prank that turned into a full emergency response.
2: Well, I suppose they don't know what the fart spray is.
3: On lockdown?
0: Yeah, man.
2: They don't know what the fart spray is. It could be, you know, deadly weapon.
0: Golly.
3: Fun fact available at Down in the Valley.
0: Yeah.
2: Fart spray?
0: Yes.
3: I believe so. I'll probably get a text message correcting me shortly, but it has been in the past.
0: Man, when I was in high school, I'd like to think that there was some dude who worked at a Spencer's gift somewhere working on an early formula. Just never quite had it ready.
3: Yes.
0: But they were thinking about it. Pretty good.
2: I really truly hate to admit this out loud, but between me and my two daughters, if you ever been to our house, we don't need fart spray.
0: Oh, there you go. Wow.
2: Yeah, we're creating plenty of natural odiferous.
0: Is that an intentional move? Is there a dietary requirement?
2: No,
0: to,
2: I don't
0: to
2: think
0: hang
2: so.
0: Out at the Fletcher home?
2: It's really a long story, but I mean the backstory, the quick story is the oldest was born with digestive issues.
0: Okay.
2: So we always just embraced poop and farts and
0: there
2: stuff like that because it was part of her that she was a little embarrassed, but now it's gotten out of control.
0: No. Much healthier.
2: Yeah, get it out. Let it out. That's what I always say.
0: Man, let me tell you something. Hey, I know one person who has spent a life struggling with pee and poo issues.
3: Yeah.
0: In terms of like, I don't know, it's just going to grow, you know, it's like, man, that's no way to live.
3: Yeah.
0: You just got to you just got to let that flag fly.
2: Yeah, just fart it out.
0: Nothing more natural.
2: Fart it out.
0: As the book says.
2: That's right.
3: For sure.
0: Number two on the list.
2: I see you there.
0: From farts to full-on matter, as they say.
4: Okay. A South woman was arrested after police say she did her neighbor dirty. But she says it happened because her neighbor did her dirty first. What's it all about? Well, on Monday at a mobile home park in Northwest... deputies say that 50-year-old Yurisi Machado Rivera went to her neighbor's trailer and accused her of having an inappropriate relationship with her husband. Well, that's when investigators say she forced her way into the neighbor's home and threw, feces, fecal matter at her. There you have it. Machado Rivera was arrested and is now facing battery and burglary charges.
0: Okay.
3: Do we know if this was human fecal matter or if it was from another creature?
0: We believe this was human.
2: Come on.
0: The story does go on. It was a full-on bucket of poop. The poop bucket.
2: This is where we need to get the...
0: You slept with my husband. Involved. Here's a bucket of poop.
5: All right. Enough fun and games.
0: Man.
2: Put her and the husband in the hazmat vehicle and drive away.
0: That's a rough one. Okay,
2: brutal.
0: So let's move away from bodily functions and talk about...
2: Thank you.
0: Let's talk about donuts, and I don't mean the kind that lead to bodily functions, but donuts on a construction site.
6: It was a shocking sight on the downtown square. Good evening, and thank you for joining us. Tonight, a woman is in jail after driving her SUV through the downtown construction zone, doing donuts and nearly hitting a construction worker. We were there this afternoon as 47-year-old Mary Biddle O'Neill was taken away in handcuffs. She's charged tonight with aggravated assault with a deadly weapon. Emma Burns shows us it was a dangerous encounter.
7: Driving, spinning around like a mad woman over there.
8: After driving past construction site fences, 47-year-old Mary Biddle O'Neill started doing donuts in the downtown Square construction site, narrowly missing hitting at least one construction worker with her SUV.
7: And all of a sudden, they tried to stop her or slow her down, but they had to get out of her way.
8: Thomas Brown was walking downtown and watched as O'Neill drove through the site. He says it's something he has only seen in movies.
7: I didn't know what was going on at first. I thought it was just somebody over there I didn't know she was endangering people's lives over there. Well, I just saw firsthand over there. I ain't never seen nothing like that before.
8: Called it in. Deputy spotted O'Neill outside her car trying to get back in. A deputy stopped her, and minutes later, police made the arrest. As police walked her out of the scene, O'Neill seemed seemingly calm.
7: I can't believe she didn't hit none of that stuff out there. That's the way she was really driving, swinging that vehicle around.
8: A police spokesperson says O'Neill appeared to be suffering from mental distress. She is charged with one count of aggravated assault. No construction workers were hurt. Emma Burns, 7 News.
6: Aggravated assault with a deadly weapon is a second degree felony with penalties ranging from 2 to 20 years in prison and fines up to $10,000.
3: Damn.
0: Could have been worse.
2: Yeah. Now we, no,
7: WTF. I ain't never seen nothing like that before.
2: Yeah. WTF does not include the bayou, right?
0: Nope.
2: Okay, because that was.
0: You've got
2: I say.
0: Either Wisconsin, Florida, or Texas. That's what you got. WTF. All right, there's your three stories. You got fart spray in school with a hazmat team, you got a woman throwing a bucket of poop on arrival, on a romantic arrival.
3: Okay.
0: And then you got a woman doing donuts in a construction site for a while.
3: Yeah.
0: It wasn't just one. She was getting some work done. Whoever calls in and correctly identifies the locations for these three stories, first caller to do so is going to win these tickets. 651-422-ROCK. Luther Westside Volkswagen Target text line. Call us up.

0: Gorman in the morning, Minnesota's 92 KQRS, Zimmerman Jr. right there, the Wallflowers. Tanner from Cottage Grove is the man with the plan. He got the answers right. He was the first caller to correctly do so.
1: Well done.
0: Well done, Tanner. First things first, we will recap these stories and we'll see how Ryder and Fletcher do. So first things first, we had the fart spray in school that prompted a hazmat response and put three young children actually in the hospital. Paul Fletcher, how's this feel to you?
2: I you know what? I'm locked into Wisconsin on something else, and so I just feel like you did one of each. Mm-hmm. This just feels so Wisconsin to me. I'm going to stick with it.
0: Okay.
3: So you're saying Wisconsin?
2: I am.
0: Okay. Ryder?
3: I thought that the fart spray stuff would be way too uptight for anybody. Like, in Wisconsin, they're too uptight to partake in this sort of thing.
2: So they drink at 13.
3: Flipped a coin and went with Texas.
0: All right. Tanner, what do we got?
4: I think we got Florida.
0: Yeah, we do.
3: What?
0: Sunny FLA.
2: They're too busy in Florida for this kind of stuff.
0: They're not afraid of fart spray down there. All right, then you've got a woman who took on a neighbor that she thought was a romantic rival, a woman that was sneaking around with her old man. Response was to throw a bucket of poop on this woman. What do you think, Paul?
2: Well, if you're cheating on somebody, you deserve retribution, okay? If you're cheating in Florida, you're probably in a swamp somewhere, right? If you're cheating in Texas, there's probably a gun involved.
0: Okay.
2: So I got to go with Wisconsin if we're talking about poop.
0: Okay. The old Wisconsin.
2: Keeping it relatively innocent, comparatively speaking.
0: The Wisconsin poop pearl.
3: Okay. All right. They did dropped that it was in a mobile home park. So again, I kind of just flipped like a coin. I was going with Texas on this one.
0: What do we got, Tanner?
4: Well, it's definitely Florida.
0: Definitely Florida again.
3: Okay.
0: What? Yes, sir.
2: This is all a bunch of hogwash.
0: All right, the final one, you've got a woman just in her SUV, donuts upon donuts upon donuts, in a construction site, narrowly avoiding running some dudes over. What do you think, Paul?
2: Well, now, you know what? Now, I don't really have a rhyme or reason for this one. And now I'm thinking, instead of going from one of each, you're going for a sweep. And so I'm just going to say Florida on a hunch.
0: Ryder?
3: Okay, this one I went with Wisconsin because I feel like she has trouble releasing emotions. Also seemed to be really good at donuts.
0: Yeah.
3: Suggesting she has spent some time in the snow.
0: There you go.
2: Well, a lot of NASCAR down in Florida. So
0: I like both your way of thinking. Tanner, give them the news.
4: That's Texas crazy.
2: What the hell is happening right now?
0: That's right. Well done, Tanner. You just picked up some tickets to see Social Distortion at the Armory. Sit tight. We'll get to you, Ryder.
3: Can we give Tanner some props for being the first person to call in on 651-422-ROCK?
0: Yeah.
2: You should get Social D tickets for sure.
0: New number. The first man to utilize it. Tanner, well done, sir.
2: I want to call out Tom and Gonzo for nailing it on the text line.
0: Very nice.
2: 651-442-ROCK. They texted in FFT, both of them. I should have just trusted them instead.
0: Man, it happens. All right, we got to look forward. Sit tight there, Tanner. The rest of yous, you got 5 minutes and two songs till headlines.
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10: 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Hey, it's Paul Fletcher, and I care about Minnesota, and I care about music. 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We've made some changes here at 92 KQRS, and I'm one of them. Hey, it's Paul Fletcher, and I care about Minnesota, and I care about music. With me, you'll get both of plenty of them on 92 KQRS. We've made some changes here at 92 KQRS, and I'm one of them. Hey, it's Paul Fletcher, and I care about Minnesota, and I care about music. With me, you'll get both of plenty of them on 92 KQRS. We've made some changes here at 92 KQRS, and I'm one of them. Hey, it's Paul Fletcher, and I care about Minnesota, and I care about music. With me, you'll get both of plenty of them on 92 KQRS. Hey, it's Paul Fletcher. We're so proud of what we've built here at 92 KQRS, a complete rock destination built specifically for Minnesota, which just means we'll still sound great when it's 30 below, I guess. Hey, it's Paul Fletcher. 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We've made some changes here at 92 KQRS, and I'm one of them. Hey, it's Paul Fletcher, and I care about Minnesota, and I care about music. With me, you'll get both of plenty of them on 92 KQRS.
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10: 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Hey, it's Paul Fletcher, and I care about Minnesota, and I care about music. 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Hey, it's Paul Fletcher, and I care about Minnesota, and I care about music. With me, you'll get both of plenty of them on 92 KQRS. 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We've made some changes here at 92 KQRS, and I'm one of them. 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

0: Gorman in the Morning, Minnesota's 92 KQRS, Tuesday, September the 15th. Paul Fletcher's got a finger up as if to say, may I say something?
1: Yeah, because that's Duran Duran.
0: Yeah.
1: John Taylor famously played the bass.
0: Okay.
1: Do you know he was almost the drummer for Dexy's Midnight Runner?
0: I did not know that. I will say in the long list of correct career choices, he made one.
1: Fair enough.
2: All right.
0: Drummer for a one-hit wonder bassist in an iconic all-time great English band.
1: Yeah.
0: Good job, John Taylor.
1: Apparently, he and the boys in Duran Duran just settled on him joining the band just hours before Dexy's called.
0: And they all sat around and they said, what we need is an extraordinarily handsome man to join the band.
2: Sure.
0: And they called John Taylor.
1: Yeah.
0: Because if memory serves, easy on the eyes.
1: Yes, and fashion forward, that guy.
0: Let's get to it. I'm feeling Minnesota. How about some headlines?
1: A group called Minnesota Unplugged is pushing for a statewide ban on cell phones in Minnesota schools from bell to bell, covering kindergarten through 12th grade. A Washington, D.C.-based nonprofit gave Minnesota a D grade for its current cell phone policy, which requires districts to have a policy, but they don't specify what it should be. State Rep. Erin May Quaid is planning to introduce a statewide bell-to-bell ban during the next legislative session, according to Minnesota Unplugged.
0: Minnesota Unplugged, who are just stepping on the toes of all sorts of folk artists in the state. Come on, man. That's our vibe. Get off our corner.
1: The EPA yesterday said it's repealing limits on planet warming pollution from coal and natural gas-fired power plants, a sector that generates about 25% of all U.S. climate pollution. The rollback follows previous moves by the Trump administration to eliminate or weaken policies aimed at restricting planet warming chemicals and gases. The EPA says revoking the power plant regulations will save the industry over $300 billion and lower Americans' energy bills. Environmental groups contend that rolling back the pollution limits could threaten tens of thousands of lives and exacerbate the impacts of climate-related natural disasters.
0: Well, yeah. Whereas one man would say double down on regulations, some others say roll back.
2: Sure.
0: It's funny how life works.
1: The 78th Primetime Emmy Awards went down last night. HBO Max's The Pitt led everyone with 25 nominations. They won 6, including Best Drama, for second year in a row. The final season of Hacks, another HBO Max show, took home 2 Emmys, including Best Lead Actress in a Comedy, Jean Smart. That coming after receiving a record 24 nominations for a comedy series. However, Hacks lost Best Comedy to Apple TV's new horror comedy, Widow's Bay, whose 14 wins broke the comedy series record.
0: The creator of Widow's Bay is a woman named Katie Dippold, who wrote on Parks and Rec and has a few screenwriting credits, some movies she's written to her credit. She created and wrote it. She's very funny. Her speech is an all-timer because she got up there and said, you know, I've said for years, if I were ever going to win an Emmy, I would do the thing that people do when they're really cool. You just put it in the garage or you put it in a bathroom. And she said, now that I'm standing here holding it, I'm going to tell you something. Honestly, this will be on display in my home for the rest of my life. And she goes, I'm going to put a revolving turntable in the middle of my room, and I will have mirrors throughout my house set up so that no matter where you go, you can't not see this Emmy. Yeah. It was a really funny speech. Cool. That's really good. Cool. I like someone just be like, yeah, I was trying to play it cool. No, this is awesome.
2: Mm-hmm.
0: DTF St. Louis, a very bizarre show that I love, won for Best Limited Series after winning a bunch of actors' awards and Best Editing and Best Writing and Best Directing. It was for the limited series. It was the big winner. My good buddy Steve Conrad, that's his show. He wrote and directed the entire thing.
1: Yeah.
0: It was really emotional for me watching this because I've never seen a friend win something quite so extraordinary.
2: Yeah.
0: And the amount of effort that I know goes into a show like that, you know, you always hear about how hard all these people work on these sort of things. But seeing a man write for a living who's done tons of things, he's got a million credits, but he's never gotten he's like a cult. He's the Alex Chilton of Hollywood.
2: Oh, okay.
0: People in Hollywood love him.
2: Yeah.
0: And he's never had a quote unquote hit.
2: Okay.
0: Like, he wrote a film called The Secret Life of Walter Mitty, but Ben Stiller directed it and starred in it, and it's a Ben Stiller movie, but Steve wrote that. He wrote The Pursuit of Happiness with Will Smith.
2: Oh, cool.
0: He wrote The Weatherman with Nicolas Cage.
1: Oh, wow.
0: He wrote Wrestling Ernest Hemingway when he was a college sophomore. So he's been in this game for a long time. But this is the first time it's like, oh, by the way, here's all your flowers, dude. And to just know this guy for as long as I have and to know him as well as I do, just to see someone finally get that, like, recognition. And fun fact, before as he was entering the building, he was working on a script for another show for next year. Yeah. He's not, I mean, he's not the guy who's going to rest on his laurels. He's already working really hard. But it was just, I just want to say, nothing. I mean, maybe if I won all the Emmys, I'd feel better, but I can't imagine feeling better than I do for my buddy Steve.
2: Oh, so that's very awesome.
0: Congrats to him.
1: Yeah, really, really,
0: really, really special dude and an incredible talent. It's great to see him getting that moment.
1: Gosh, how am I going to one up that? Well, I can tell you this. Two paintings by Renoir were snatched from Renoir Museum on the French Riviera last week.
0: I love an art heist.
1: Two helmeted, well-equipped suspects cut a hole in a back garden fence of the property using an electric knife, climbed through a window, and used their power tools to cut the bolts and metal clips securing the frames of four paintings. Local police responded quickly enough that the thieves had to drop two of the paintings, but they got away with the other two.
2: Man,
1: this is like heist number 418.
0: An electric knife. I'm picturing like when I was a kid, my parents had an electric knife to carve the turkey with. You guys ever have? You remember those?
1: Yeah, we still have those. Yeah, we still use them.
0: Yeah. That is a carving knife. We cannot pull off an art heist with a carving knife. Get the electric knife. It's a different. I don't care. Your turkey knife is fine, but you leave the duck knife at home. Wow, this is French thieves bitching over which knife to use.
1: This has got to be. I mean, but think about the knife you used to carve turkey on Thanksgiving. That ain't getting through a fence.
0: No, this
1: must be a pretty intense electric knife.
0: Keep on stealing art, guys.
2: Yeah, is the hack to steal more paintings than you expect to get away with, so you can leave a couple as a decoy?
0: That's pretty good.
2: Yeah. I think that's what they're doing.
1: Leave them that way and then go that way. It's like Scooby Doo stuff, man.
0: No, I like that. Real quick sports update for you. The Twins lost to the Yankees last night. Significant, I guess, in that the Yankees clinched their own wild card spot. The Twins are now 70 and 80. 12 games left in the season. They will not finish at 500. We know that's not going to happen.
1: The Yankees clinched the spot, and Twins fans are just clinching.
0: Yeah, they certainly are. I think we've stopped clinching. I think we're
1: true. That's that.
0: I think we're looking forward to hockey.
2: Which way this is going?
0: Yeah. Hockey starts October 1st. The Wild at Nashville, 2 weeks from Friday. The Vikings will be in Chicago for a very difficult challenge this week against the team that just scored 59 points. Chicago's offense with Riders buddy Ben Johnson at the looks like a video game situation happening right now. Looks like Carson Wentz will get his 100th career start. I certainly hope that's the case. I don't care if Kyler Murray is doing well in concussion protocol. Give the man a week off for crying out loud. The Minnesota Lynx start their season, the final push of the season, 4 games, 2 of which will be at home, 2 on the road, before the playoffs start Friday night. They host the new

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2: And called up to the bigs.
3: Wow.
2: Robin Yount's brother was called up, walked out, threw one warm-up pitch, and that was it. And that was his only time ever appearing in the major leagues. Because they had announced him, he was given credit for the appearance, but he threw no pitches.
3: Oh, man.
2: By the way,
4: that sucks.
2: The batter in the box waiting to face him was Hank Aaron.
3: Oh, no way.
2: Yeah.
4: Good Lord.
2: So, he is credited as, despite not throwing a single professional pitch, he did make an appearance. The shortest on record, notable along with, of course, Moonlight Graham, the true story of a guy who got one at bat and then didn't actually swing the bat.
4: And both of those guys still a better baseball career than 99% of everybody else.
2: That's very true. Hey, Newport, glad to have you with us. I'm not talking about Newport Wales. I'm talking about Newport, Minnesota.
4: Not Newport cigarettes either.
2: No, God, no.
4: Ish.
2: Come on, back in the day, maybe. You know what? We do have a little bit of time, enough to squeeze in another quick speed track. That's coming up after Green Day.

0: Gorman in the morning, Minnesota's 92 KQRS. Let's hurry it along. How about another speed track?
1: All right, here we go. I'll just give you a hint right now. This is a 2000 song, a very popular one. I've taken it, sped it up really fast. See if you can beat Stephen Fletcher on the Luther Westside Volkswagen. Talking text line, that is now 651-422-ROCK. Here we go really fast. Any clue? I think that one's too fast for anybody to get a hint.
0: I got nothing.
1: You got nothing, Fletcher?
0: I got nothing at all.
2: It's not the Strokes, is it?
1: It's not the Strokes.
2: Okay.
1: No. Okay, here, we'll slow it down a little bit.

0: real close. He's singing it out in his head. Fletcher, I thought you'd get close on this one too.
1: I it's the same as the David Bowie from earlier. I'm on the track. I don't know it right now.
2: Oh, I'm just
0: all right.
2: Shoot me.
1: Look,

0: get to the
1: group effort. Oh, nice work.
0: Driving me nuts.
1: Wow, yeah. You know what? That was totally not on the right track at all, actually.
0: Bad track, man.
2: Yeah, it's still a good works. One.
1: The whole thing's nice. Improv. All of Britney, the vocal and the lyrics are pretty much improv.
0: Really good. Fair enough. All right.
2: I'm impressed.
0: Yeah.
2: Got it on the third round. I
0: should have had it on the second. It was I was like, oh god, that was driving me nuts.
2: Yeah. Nice work.
0: Yeah. Hey, Liz Phair is at the Palace Theater tomorrow night. How about we chat with Liz Phair about life in these here United States and the gig at the Palace Theater? Liz Phair in about 5 minutes and two songs.
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21: All right, heads up in the East Metro. Highway 36 westbound between Lexington Avenue and 35W. There is a crash there that has the left lane blocked.

0: 52 northbound at Plato Boulevard. That one's going to be over on the right shoulder. That's your traffic on KQ.
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0: 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Plenty of sun today. We're going to make it up to 71. Pretty much the same thing happening tomorrow. Sun high of 73. An okay chance of seeing some rain tomorrow night. More likely, we're going to get wet Thursday night and a good soaking on Friday. Minneapolis, St. Paul, sun and 62.
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0: WQKQRS. Liz Phair is on the horn. First things first, good morning, Liz. Thank you for getting up early.
1: Good morning. I don't consider it early. Let's be early risers. We get the worm.
0: Man, I like that. See? that life changes, you know? Tell me if I'm nuts. You get way more done once you have a kid than you ever thought possible.
1: Oh, absolutely. There's kind of a panic about the hours that your child will hijack your schedule. So
0: it's true.
1: You got to get it done. Yeah. Think about how funny that is. When we were younger, we would do the same thing, but only to get free time. Like, because our parents. Yeah.
0: Yeah. I've said for years, when you're talking to another adult who doesn't have kids and they lament how they have no time to get things done, I keep it to myself, but I just want to smack them in the head.
1: What's that expression? If you want something done, ask a busy person.
0: That's exactly right. Yeah. People with extra time, just give them more extra time. Don't ask them for a thing. They are useless is what they are. So, Liz, you're coming here. You're going to be at the Palace on September the 16th. Do you remember your first gig ever in the Twin Cities?
1: God, I don't think I do, but I remember feeling at home in a way that I had no right to feel because it was so close to Chicago. It felt like Chicago West and Minneapolis East. You know what I mean? Like, I felt like we had a kinship for being major metropolitan areas in the Midwest. I don't know. Is that crazy?
0: No, for sure. I mean, this
1: There's
0: is
1: definitely like a feeling about the Midwest that you just don't get on the coast.
0: Very much so. And if you go east of Chicago, it's very different than going north to the west of Chicago. I think Milwaukee and Minneapolis and Chicago and St. Paul have to throw in both. There's definitely some, and this is as a guy who came up out of the South, I felt that they were all connected. There's definitely a vibe that is a through line through those three areas.
1: I like how you put that. That's exactly right.
0: So let me ask you this. The music scene up here, the indie rock scene of the 80s in Minneapolis and St. Paul, pretty legendary, and not just to us here, but everywhere. What was it like when you're getting started in Chicago, late 80s, early 90s? What was that scene like? Did it feel daunting or did it feel comfortable and supportive? What was it like for you before the album? I mean, when you're first starting to do your own demos and stuff and trying to get your toe in the water.
1: You know, it's so funny because my first album was called Exile in Guyville.
0: Right.
1: And that's pretty much what it felt like. I was living downtown. The cool part was it was like an underground scene that I really wanted to be a part of. Back then, we didn't have all the connectivity that we have today. So you could hide in a city and only see the other like hipsters like you. You could be in a neighborhood and live like a second secret life, just going around to the bars and the clubs and watching music.
0: Right.
1: And that was really cool to be part of like an underground nation in a way.
0: Yeah.
1: But it was also very male dominated. Like, it was just a bunch of dudes with wallet chains and police jackets and like boots and, you know, like
0: the costume. So
1: it was hard to break into.
0: Were there bands, just the first band that comes to mind from that, you know, that time, like Urge Overkill or the Pumpkins right behind that? Did you know those guys?
1: I did. I lived right around the corner from Urge Overkill. We were all like very close to the Rainbow Club on Division and Damon. That was pretty funny to see people that I had listened to in college, like in their natural habitat.
0: Right.
1: And they were so outrageous that they were wearing like dusters and blue sunglasses in the day.
0: Right.
1: So it was kind of fun. And they knew Jim Allison and Material Issue. So I met him through them. And also I was the roommate of John Henderson, who ran the indie label Feel Good All Over. So he introduced me to Brad Wood, who was my first producer. Mm-hmm. So it was kind of cool to get to be a part of that. I didn't know Billy Corgan yet, but we obviously knew of them. But honestly, in Chicago, it was like rival gangs. Like the people over by Belmont were different. Like they were different, like over by Tracks, you know, like, I don't know, like the Cubby Bear. There was just like this sort of like, oh, you're from that part of Chicago.
0: Right.
1: You're part of that music scene. Yeah, it was cool.
0: Liz Phair's with us on Gorman in the Morning. So you mentioned you were listening to these guys in college. When I was in college and I listened to a band, I just assumed they were giant rock stars. They were all living the dream. And then I dropped out of college and started a band and recognized very quickly, I was completely kidding myself. And so then you make your record, you mentioned Exile in Guyville, And then right away, I can still remember the first time, not hearing it, but hearing about it. That was the record of, have you heard that there's this chick and there's this record and you got to hear this. And it was just, the noise ahead of it was deafening. And then the album lived up to it. It was like, oh, well, what a pleasant surprise. What a great record. How long did it take for you to recognize, if you ever really fully could have back in the day, that you had made one of those records where you were suddenly a beacon to a whole lot of people just younger than you thinking, I want to do that?
1: Man, I wish that's how it felt. Yeah. At the time, what I realized was that everyone in the neighborhood was suddenly mad at me. Like, sure. They felt that I was a suburban interloper who had wheedled my way into the cool kids' club. And right. They had put in years in this

and they figured it was my blonde hair, my sexy lyrics, and like all this kind of stuff. So I remember really distinctly walking into the Rainbow Club one day, not long after the record came out. And all these people that I had known for years now that were like my friends, quote unquote, like I walked into that place and the conversation stopped. Because they'd been talking about me and not in a good way. You know what I mean? Like there was this whole intense, did I deserve it? Had I really done a song by song response to the Rolling Stones? Or was that just some kind of advertising blurb? I still get that, which is crazy because it's super simple. I took the Rolling Stones songs. They sang about girls. The girl part, and I wrote the song back to them.

0: it's not crazy, you know, like that's, I imagined the girl part, but you know, it was still pretty cool.
1: Liz Phares with us on Gorman in the Morning. So what, art history? You didn't see a path there?
0: No, I mean, God, if I'm still trying to get back to it. I'm like, where did my childhood dreams go? It was always part of the way I looked at a guitar neck. Mm-hmm. I always thought I was like moving around it the way I would a canvas. I'd be like, oh, I've been down by the lower notes. I better go up to that. You know, like I still paint in the recording studio with sound. Like I'm still seeing it as a canvas.
1: Okay.
0: So it's there. It's 100% in there. It just got folded into a proper job.
1: Well, I think that any musician you know has so many things going on other than just the notes and the chords and the groove. You know, there's a lot of things that are making that person feel and hear and try to grab something out of the air. And that's another thing that I remember in the early days in all of the talk about you and this woman that made this record. There was always this, well, she's a real artist. You did have a, she's a little more serious and a little more together. You know, it's not just a thing you threw up against the wall to see if it stuck. It was like, oh no, there's a lot of layers here.
0: I think that's something that, you know, I had just put up at the Rainbow Club my visual art. Like I'd just done a showing of these intense charcoal drawings about like, you know, like I think one of the replacements bought one of my pieces actually. Like there was a lot of parental and collegiate investment in my knowledge about art.
1: Right.
0: But I think if you look at it superficially, it's hard to come out of like a serious Midwestern city and be super creative and whatever. Like it's a narrow slice of the pie. So I get why there's a lot of intensity about who gets lifted out. But what I saw in retrospect was that I was just part of a wave that was gonna, you know, we were all getting lifted out, but I was an early lift, if that makes sense.
1: Yeah.
0: Because there were so many other bands like Farouk Assault, like tons of bands were getting scouted, if you will. I think there was a real hunger and appetite for that sort of Seattle, Minneapolis, Chicago. They'd already picked the coasts clean, if you will.
1: Right. No, that makes sense. Yeah, it was definitely by the mid-90s, the number of female artists getting signed, the number of female artists getting, you know, good spots on tours, the things that ultimately led to, say, like Lilith being a reality. Yeah, you were definitely one of those lighthouses for countless. I'm sure over the last 30 years, you long since lost count of the number of women who come up to you and just go, oh, by the way, I need 5 minutes to explain to you how much your records mean to me.
0: Think of what that meant to me, too, feeling lonely in this sort of like male alternative rock scene. It was like the world that I wished was there started to emerge, and suddenly I could tour with, I mean, now it's crazy. It started decades ago, but it really flourishes now. And it's very satisfying I was part of that.
1: Oh, well, 100. I'm glad you can see it now, because you are very much a pillar. An awful lot of things were built on what you were doing. Like you said, you created the world that you wished you'd have been able to hang out in yourself. Liz Phares, thanks for taking the time. Looking forward to seeing you next month.
0: Thank you so much. Great to be here.
1: All right. Cheers.
0: Cheers.
1: Liz Phares at the Palace tomorrow night.
2: Yeah, cool show.
1: She'll be rocking.
3: Oh, hell yeah.
2: So great.
1: She'll be rocking.
3: Uh-huh.
1: It was a real earthquake moment when Exile in Guyville came out. Let me tell you, as a person who was very much, you know, obsessed and consumed with hip, what's happening now music in the early 90s, there weren't too many records that got everyone's attention more than that one.
2: Yeah, it's true.
1: It was a real, real comet, to be sure. Mm-hmm. We have got a little bit of time left in the show today. We've got just enough, in fact, for the last word.
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0: Hey, it's Paul Fletcher. 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Hey, it's Paul Fletcher. We're so proud of what we've built here at 92 KQRS, a complete rock destination built specifically for Minnesota, which just means we'll still sound great when it's 30 below, I guess. Hey, it's Paul Fletcher. We're so proud of what we've built here at 92 KQRS, a complete rock destination built specifically for Minnesota, which just means we'll still sound great when it's 30 below, I guess. Hey, it's Paul Fletcher. We're so proud of what we've built here at 92 KQRS, a complete rock destination built specifically for Minnesota, which just means we'll still sound great when it's 30 below, I guess.
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1: Fire away.
0: Thinking about the fact that, you know, we've got what hopefully are some false alarms or early alarms about the end of humanity because AI is going to do us all in. And we're like, what is wrong with these people?
2: Yeah.
0: Terry Pratchett is an English novelist. And in his book, Thief of Time, from 2001,
3: okay.
0: Here's a quick quote.
2: Yeah.
0: Some humans would do anything just to see if it's possible to do it. If you put a large switch in some cave somewhere with a sign on it saying, end of the world switch, please do not touch, the paint wouldn't even have time to dry.
2: Yeah.
0: That's it.
2: It's true.
0: That explains it.
4: Fat chance.
0: Or as Michael Caine said in the Batman movie, some men just want to see the world burn.
3: Yeah.
2: Good call, Aquato.
0: That's how that goes. Oh, no. Some men just want yeah. I don't do a good Michael Caine, but I'm inspired.
3: I know what we're going for. Yeah.
0: All right.
2: We'll call it.
0: Tomorrow on the show, Sean McPherson's coming by.
2: Oh,
0: a little bit of
2: good
0: music trivia.
2: It's always good when he's here.
0: Always good when he's here. What's coming up right now, Fletcher?
2: You know what? Tears for Fears. Get a little rambunctious with Stone Temple Pilots, then chill a bit with Tom Petty. Commercial free just after 11:45.
0: Right on. We'll keep it right here then. 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

There you go, Tears for Fears. That's the shout song for Arden Hills. Hey, Arden Hills! How we doing? Happy Tuesday, Minnesota's 92 KQRS. I'm Paul Fletcher, fired up, in a good mood, ready to keep things rolling along. Tom Petty gonna slow things down after we get a bit frantic with STP.

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18: George Harrison, Red Hot Chili Peppers after KQ Weather from North State Mechanical Heating and Air, your neighbor that knows heating and air. Yesterday, the forecast promised today would be quite pleasant, and it's delivering on that promise. A bit cloudy today, but overall pretty darn great. A high of 71, partly cloudy tonight, low of 51. I mean, really, 51 is pretty good sleeping weather. Currently 63.
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0: Minnesota's 92 KQRS. I'm Paul Fletcher. I mentioned that I'm in a pretty good mood today. We had a good show this morning. Gorman in the morning was great. But I'm getting back on the ice today. I'm playing hockey. I haven't actually gone and played hockey as an old guy, like old guy league type thing. I haven't done that in a really long time. I'm pretty sedentary, and I need to start moving around a little bit. And so I'm excited to get back on the ice and get back to moving around again, as I say. I do. So let's go hockey.
1: Take my hand and come with me because you look so fine that I really want to make you mine. I say you look so fine that I really want to make you mine. 4, 5, 6, come on and get your kicks. Now you don't need

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I said, you look so fine that I really want to make you mine. I'm 4, 5, 6, come on and get your kicks. Now you don't need money with a face like that, do ya?

You know, back in the day when I was, well, I can't say far less mature because I'm still pretty immature, but I was more immature than I am now. My buddies and I would always say, did you have to pull my finger? We don't say that anymore because we're not children. I got Soundgarden next. Going to play Fell on Black Days. Did you hear them do the NFL kickoff halftime show Wednesday night? Sounded pretty great for the Seattle game. Now, Pink Floyd, though.

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0: Gorman in the Morning with Fletcher and Ryder.
1: Robert Smith, just take a moment. How nice is it to beat the Packers? Always feels good, doesn't it?
2: It does, man. And that's something that takes me back to, like, something good for the Packers happens here, and it's like, wait a minute, are we at home or are we away?
1: Yeah, you know? Right.
2: And you see all the cheeseheads walking into the stadium, and then, you know, after the game, I'm walking away from the stadium, and, you know, you hear people yelling, hey, we got a Packers fan that needs a kiss here. He's not feeling too good. Yeah.
0: 6 to 10 a.m.
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4: 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Hey, it's Paul Fletcher, and I care about Minnesota, and I care about music. With me, you'll get both of plenty of them on 92 KQRS. We've made some changes here at 92 KQRS, and I'm one of them. Hey, it's Paul Fletcher, and I care about Minnesota, and I care about music. With me, you'll get both of plenty of them on 92 KQRS. We've made some changes here at 92 KQRS, and I'm one of them. Hey, it's Paul Fletcher, and I care about Minnesota, and I care about music. With me, you'll get both of plenty of them on 92 KQRS.
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7: 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Hey, it's Paul Fletcher, and I care about Minnesota, and I care about music. 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

0: is here at 92 KQRS, and I'm one of them. Hey, it's Paul Fletcher, and I care about Minnesota, and I care about music. With me, you'll get both of plenty of them on 92 KQRS. We've made some changes here at 92 KQRS, and I'm one of them. Hey, it's Paul Fletcher, and I care about Minnesota, and I care about music. With me, you'll get both of plenty of them on 92 KQRS. 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
0: No, I've got an absolute gem coming up from Fine Young Cannibals. Foo Fighters are after KQ weather from Owl Roofing.
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0: 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Warmer, more clouds today. Intermittent clouds, I guess you could say, throughout the day. We're currently at 64, heading to a high of 71. Tonight, partly cloudy, a low of 51.
3: More music. She was-

I've never really considered myself a jock sniffer or a star effer, if you will. You know what I mean by those terms, right? That's Fine Young Cannibals, by the way. Really, really good stuff. 92 KQRS, I'm Paul Fletcher. I've never found myself to be any of those things. However, celebrity chef Gordon Ramsay, I should say a celebrity restaurateur, whatever he is, entrepreneur. He's been apparently in Big Lake for like the last 4 days. You know what? The first time maybe in my life, I thought, you know what? I might drive up to Big Lake and see if I can get a glimpse of Gordon Ramsay. I never did because I just...

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0: It's Lisa Miller with the KQ Rock Review for Tuesday, September 15th. On this day in 1992, the Jayhawks released their album Hollywood Town Hall, recorded in Los Angeles and Cannon Falls, Minnesota at Pachyderm Studios. This album features their song that is huge, Waiting for the Sun, and is the album that pretty much launched them from being a regional band to internationally known. Here's Gary Louris on his musical style. He said he believes in
1: beauty, you know, like beauty, beautiful music. I mean, something that's it's not really that fashionable anymore. I don't know if my music was ever that fashionable, but, you know, it's what comes out of me. I'm drawn to what I grew up with, and I open my mouth, and that's what comes out. I put pen to paper, that's what comes. I mean, I love different kinds of music. I love English punk rock, and I love krautrock, and I like drone music. I like a lot of different things, but that's not what I can do. You know, it's like I can't be Joe Strummer. I can't be Joy Ramone. I can't be that. This is who I am, and I can listen to that kind of stuff.
0: The Jayhawks are playing in the UK tonight with a busy European tour, headed home to the State Theater November 21st. I'm Lisa Miller, and that's a KQ Rock Review, sponsored by 1-800-LAW-TIGERS.
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7: 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Hey, it's Paul Fletcher, and I care about Minnesota, and I care about music. With me, you'll get both of plenty of them on 92 KQRS. 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Hey, it's Paul Fletcher. 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
7: 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We've made some changes here at 92 KQRS, and I'm one of them. Hey, it's Paul Fletcher, and I care about Minnesota, and I care about music. 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

Weezer, there's Buddy Holly on Minnesota's 92 KQRS. I'm Paul Fletcher. Just got going commercial free. Got Talking Heads, Psycho Killer next. Hang out. Today, National Voter Registration Day. So I'm more so than anything, I'm just saying it. If you're not registered to vote, you should do that. I don't care who you vote for. Just get out there and vote, all right? Princeton, you hear me? Let's get to voting, man. Nonstop KQ continues now.

Talking Heads are a part of the commercial-free KQ that is currently happening. I am Paul Fletcher. So I've said many, many times that 2026 is the year of the movie. We've got so many great movies that have been hitting theaters. Also, the year of the art heist. I'll explain in about 7.5 minutes.

That's Franz Ferdinand, Minnesota's 92 KQRS, commercial-free KQ happening now. I'm Paul Fletcher. So I was saying that this has kind of been the year of the movies because there have been so many good ones, too. Also the year of the art heist. A record 10 major museum heists have happened, largely across France, but also some other European cultural sites. The most recent just went down last week. Two Renoirs were taken from the Renoir Museum on the French Riviera. Electric bolt cutter, electric knives, and metal saws were used. Two helmeted dudes, well equipped. God, I love a good heist.

pretty darn true right there. Stones, can't always get what you want. KQ Weather from North State Mechanical Heating and Air. I mean, it is a bit warmer today. It's 66 right now, heading to a high of 71. But it is kind of cloudy. So you can't always get exactly what you want. Pretty dang great weather day overall, though. Partly cloudy, low of 51 tonight. Commercial-free KQ continues with In Excess after Prince.

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1: 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Tears for Fears, Head Over Heels next. Oh, boy.

Hey, got a text earlier this morning on the new Luther Westside Volkswagen Talk and Text line, 651-422-ROCK. I believe it was from Gina, asking when the next Gorman in the Morning, Get Him to the Movies, is going to happen. Did I miss it? No, you didn't. It's happening. I think those details are probably coming very, very soon. For now, we just continue commercial free.

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I realize the Vikings was 2 days ago now, but it was kind of magic the way they pulled off that win. My God, Bayport. Bayport, are you feeling a little bit? 92 KQRS, still commercial-free Gary Clark Jr. after No Doubt.

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9: Hey, it's Steve Gorman, and you can catch Gorman in the Morning with Fletcher and Ryder every day for moments like this. 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
9: Hey, it's Steve Gorman, and you can catch Gorman in the Morning with Fletcher and Ryder every day for moments like this. 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You activated the water. There was, you know, foot pedals.
10: Pedal. Yes. The pedal. We had one at my elementary school.
9: Okay. 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I thought it was a urinal. 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
9: 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And that's what I did. I didn't wash my hands. I just zipped up and got out of there. 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

Minnesota Wild fans, there aren't any specifics, but I can tell you this. Minnesota's 92 KQRS and Paul Fletcher. The Minnesota Wild have reached an agreement on an extension with Coach John Hines. I'm sorry I did that to you. It's true, though. They did extend Coach John Hines. I'm not sure how exciting that is. I mean, he falters once and he's gone next year. The extension doesn't really mean much. And it's not the extension you were looking for. But maybe it's the extension that we deserve.

Minnesota's 92 KQRS. I'm Paul Fletcher. Oasis just announced that they're going to go back out on the road. They had so much fun in 2025. They're going to do it again in 2027. Oasis Live 27, going to have 6 dates in the U.S., 3 in Vegas, 3 in Boston. So if you can't get to Boston, you can't get to Vegas, but you'll dig Oasis good enough. I would recommend checking out their documentary film. I don't even remember what it's called. I think it's called Don't Look Back in Anger, actually. Yeah, it is called that because that's why I decided I'm going to play Don't Look Back in Anger here in just a second. I went and saw it in the movie theater. Highly recommend doing that if you can. It'll be streaming soon if you can't get to the theater. One of the best music documentaries I've ever seen, truly. I'm not a huge, huge Oasis fan, but I love documentaries and I love music, and so I went and saw it. And there are the cinematography, there are shots that I don't think I've ever seen before in a documentary. They seamlessly integrate documentary and full-blown concert film together perfectly. And you get a behind-the-scenes look at the Gallagher brothers like you've never seen before. So highly recommend checking that out. Or go see them live. Here's

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2: 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We've made some changes here at 92 KQRS, and I'm one of them. 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

Hi, guys. Pearl Jam, Minnesota's 92 KQRS. You know, Eddie Vedder had some pretty good hair in those early days of Pearl Jam. Actually, they kind of all did. I'm getting some pretty good hair. It's still coming in, but I'm pretty excited about it. Went and got my all-natural hair transplant from the Hair Restoration Institute of Minnesota. And you know what? I'm so excited. I want to start a hair band. And I need a name for the hair band. And if I choose your name, you could win $1,000 off towards your any procedure at HRI. Also, tickets in the KQ suite for a wild game with me. All right, it's a pretty good, pretty sweet prize. So go to 92kqrs.com over on the contest page, 92kqrs.com on the contest page. Submit your name for my hairband, and you could win those things that I just mentioned.

You know, I don't think I've enjoyed rain as much as I have the last couple of days. We needed it sorely, and it's sort of solidified that fall is here. Autumn, if you will. What do you call it? Do you go fall or do you go autumn? Hit me on the Luther Westside Volkswagen Talk and Text line. The new number is 651-422-ROCK. Are you on the autumn or fall bandwagon? Which one is it? Grant, especially you and Grant, I want to know. Get it,

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9: All right, I get to Rush and the Chili Peppers after KQ weather from North State Mechanical Heating and Air, your neighbor that knows heating and air. Intermittent clouds throughout the day, a high of 71, partly cloudy and a low of 51 tonight. Overall, not bad, though. 69 right now.
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This morning on Gorman in the Morning, we played WTF, which is always great. 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Thanks to Devani's Pizza and Hot Hoagies, you can go back and listen to it. All right? It's like on demand. Gorman in the Morning on demand. 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

Minnesota's 92 KQRS. So it's not the contract extension we were looking for, but the Minnesota Wild have announced that they've extended the contract of Coach John Hines. Which means nothing, because if the team tanks this year and they're terrible, he'll be fired. It works. That's how it works with coaching. It's not the extension we were looking for at all. We're looking to extend Quinn Hughes. Anyway, it's largely meaningless, but I thought I'd tell you about the extension of Coach John Hines, because that's what I'm here to do. Tell you things. So send

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6: 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Hey, it's Paul Fletcher, and I care about Minnesota, and I care about music. With me, you'll get both of plenty of them on 92 KQRS. We've made some changes here at 92 KQRS, and I'm one of them. Hey, it's Paul Fletcher, and I care about Minnesota, and I care about music. With me, you'll get both of plenty of them on 92 KQRS. We've made some changes here at 92 KQRS, and I'm one of them. Hey, it's Paul Fletcher, and I care about Minnesota, and I care about music. With me, you'll get both of plenty of them on 92 KQRS. Hey, it's Paul Fletcher. We're so proud of what we've built here at 92 KQRS, a complete rock destination built specifically for Minnesota, which just means we'll still sound great when it's 30 below, I guess. We've made some changes here at 92 KQRS, and I'm one of them. Hey, it's Paul Fletcher, and I care about Minnesota, and I care about music. With me, you'll get both of plenty of them on 92 KQRS. Hey, it's Paul Fletcher. 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We've made some changes here at 92 KQRS, and I'm one of them. Hey, it's Paul Fletcher, and I care about Minnesota, and I care about music. With me, you'll get both of plenty of them on 92 KQRS. Hey, it's Paul Fletcher. We're so proud of what we've built here at 92 KQRS, a complete rock destination built specifically for Minnesota, which just means we'll still sound great when it's 30 below, I guess.
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6: 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Hey, it's Paul Fletcher. We're so proud of what we've built here at 92 KQRS, a complete rock destination built specifically for Minnesota, which just means we'll still sound great when it's 30 below, I guess. Hey, it's Paul Fletcher. We're so proud of what we've built here at 92 KQRS, a complete rock destination built specifically for Minnesota, which just means we'll still sound great when it's 30 below, I guess. We've made some changes here at 92 KQRS, and I'm one of them. Hey, it's Paul Fletcher, and I care about Minnesota, and I care about music. 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

Minnesota's 92 KQRS. I'm Paul Fletcher. Gavin Rossdale had interesting hair. Kind of always had like that. I never really got super long. 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Tell me the name of my hairband or what it should be. If you win, you're set up. Jade takes over next. See you, bye.

dreamy one, swaying along to Mazzy Star. And Sue out in Star Prairie requested that one. Sue, thanks for checking in from Star Prairie. Thanks to Fletcher for all the great music. He's out the door. It's Jade. Hi, hello. Checking in, taking on over. How are you doing today? I hope the day is going well. I had a sunshiny day while I was walking the dog, so not feeling too shabby on this end of things. I've got Guns N' Roses on the way if you need to rock out. Gonna toss in one of my all-time favorite bands, The Kinks, and an artist who has a new album coming out this Friday. We'll listen to that right now in case you need to do some foot stomping or, at the very minimum, some thumb tapping on the steering wheel. It's the White Stripes, Seven Nation Army on KQRS.

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2: 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Hey, it's Paul Fletcher, and I care about Minnesota, and I care about music. 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We've made some changes here at 92 KQRS, and I'm one of them. Hey, it's Paul Fletcher, and I care about Minnesota, and I care about music. With me, you'll get both of plenty of them on 92 KQRS. Hey, it's Paul Fletcher. We're so proud of what we've built here at 92 KQRS, a complete rock destination built specifically for Minnesota, which just means we'll still sound great when it's 30 below, I guess. Hey, it's Paul Fletcher. We're so proud of what we've built here at 92 KQRS, a complete rock destination built specifically for Minnesota, which just means we'll still sound great when it's 30 below, I guess.
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16: 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Well, it's going to be a nice day for the rest of the day. It's going to be clear overnight, lows in the low 50s. Mostly cloudy on Wednesday. We might see the sun poke its head out. Slightest chance of seeing some rain. Highs in the low 70s. Looks like the next big soaker coming our way for us on Friday. Right now, mostly sunny, 71 in the Twin Cities.
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Beck. He's got a new album coming out this Friday. It's going to be on My Music You Should Know. And if you head over to 92kqrs.com to find Music You Should Know, you could also check out our concert calendar because Beck's playing in town. Yeah, he's going to be at the Orpheum on October 7th. And if you're looking for a show to see maybe tonight or later this week, Breaking KQ, which is my oddball show at 6 o'clock, it's just going to be a bunch of bands that are in town this week because there's so many great live shows. And if you want to request a song for a show that you're going to, just a heads up that we did change our phone number. So you can update KQ in your contacts, 651-422-7625 or 651-422-ROCK. 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

some swagger, walking the thin line of Americana, rock and roll, and soul. Bunch of grit and gravel for a very young musician, Elle King. She was only in her mid-20s when she put out that debut record. Also sounding like she'd lived a lifetime and had some venom to spit on her debut, that would be Alanis Morissette here on KQ. I

0: Lisa Miller with the KQ Rock Review for Tuesday, September 15th. On this day in 1992, the Jayhawks released their album Hollywood Town Hall, recorded in Los Angeles and Cannon Falls, Minnesota at Pachyderm Studios. This album features their song that is huge, Waiting for the Sun, and is the album that pretty much launched them from being a regional band to internationally known. Here's Gary Louris on his musical style. He said he believes in
1: beauty, you know, like beauty, beautiful music. I mean, something that's it's not really that fashionable anymore. I don't know if my music was ever that fashionable, but, you know, it's what comes out of me. I'm drawn to what I grew up with, and I open my mouth, and that's what comes out. I put pen to paper, that's what comes. I mean, I love different kinds of music. I love English punk rock, and I love krautrock, and I like drone music. I like a lot of different things, but that's not what I can do. You know, it's like I can't be Joe Strummer. I can't be Joey Ramone. I can't be that. This is who I am, and I can listen to that kind of stuff.
0: The Jayhawks are playing in the UK tonight with a busy European tour, headed home to the State Theater November 21st. I'm Lisa Miller, and that's a KQ Rock Review, sponsored by 1-800-LAW-TIGERS.
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10: 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We've made some changes here at 92 KQRS, and I'm one of them. Hey, it's Paul Fletcher, and I care about Minnesota, and I care about music. With me, you'll get both of plenty of them on 92 KQRS. We've made some changes here at 92 KQRS, and I'm one of them. Hey, it's Paul Fletcher, and I care about Minnesota, and I care about music. With me, you'll get both of plenty of them on 92 KQRS. Hey, it's Paul Fletcher. We're so proud of what we've built here at 92 KQRS, a complete rock destination built specifically for Minnesota, which just means we'll still sound great when it's 30 below, I guess. Hey, it's Paul Fletcher. We're so proud of what we've built here at 92 KQRS, a complete rock destination built specifically for Minnesota, which just means we'll still sound great when it's 30 below, I guess. Hey, it's Paul Fletcher. 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Hey, it's Paul Fletcher, and I care about Minnesota, and I care about music. With me, you'll get both of plenty of them on 92 KQRS. Hey, it's Paul Fletcher. We're so proud of what we've built here at 92 KQRS, a complete rock destination built specifically for Minnesota, which just means we'll still sound great when it's 30 below, I guess.
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10: 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We've made some changes here at 92 KQRS, and I'm one of them. 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With me, you'll get both of plenty of them on 92 KQRS. We've made some changes here at 92 KQRS, and I'm one of them. Hey, it's Paul Fletcher, and I care about Minnesota, and I care about music. 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

that right there. Some local music for you. Marcy Playground, Sex and Candy on 92KQRS. And something that's maybe just as good as either of those, commercial-free music. That's right, it starts right now thanks to Aquarius Home Services. So no commercials till 5 o'clock, starting right now with Genesis.

Welcome to Paradise, or as I like to call it, your commercial-free hour on 92KQRS, going out to Lauderdale on Lauderdale, Minnesota's 92KQRS. We'll listen to music of the Cars. We'll listen to Foo Fighters. If you just need to lock in, as the kids say, and focus this hour, get some work done. No commercials. So it's just you, me, and the music with Blondie right now.

tonight. And talking about later tonight, well, at 6 o'clock for Breaking KQ, we're going to be talking about a bunch of shows that are coming to town this week. It's a great week for live music, including the frontman of this band, Brandon Flowers. He's doing a solo show at the Palace tonight. This goes back to the Killers' debut record, Hot Fuss. Somebody told me on KQ.

And that's how I learned that a monkey wrench is a tool that you can use to fix things around the house. True story. It's Foo Fighters. I'm not a very handy person. That's I'm sure that comes as no surprise to you. It's Jade keeping it commercial free on 92 KQRS until 5 o'clock tonight.

Natalie Merchant, a wonderful person who was looking around at the people she knew and saw somebody who was differently abled and realized there were no songs that really allowed for celebration. And so she wrote that song, Wonder. It really connected her to a new group of fans and, in fact, inspired a best-selling novel about tolerance and inclusion. Doing the thing, just like David Bowie talking about some changes. 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

Third Eye Blind, commercial free on Minnesota's 92 KQRS. I've got a local band coming up here that reunited and put on a show this week back in 2014. Do you remember Midway Stadium? You might have even been at the show. Right now, though, taking a quick peek at your KQRS weather, sponsored by North State Mechanical Heating and Air, your neighbor that knows heating and air. Well, it's going to be a clear night tonight. Lows in the low 50s, kind of chilly. Tomorrow, mostly cloudy. Might see the sun, hopefully, fingers crossed. A slight chance of rain with a high in the low 70s. Looks more likely to see that rain coming our way on Friday. Right now, it's mostly sunny out there. 71 in the Twin Cities. All right, so what was the band that reunited and played at Midway Stadium this week back in 2014?

More Minnesota music coming down on us. Purple Rain from Prince on Minnesota's 92KQRS. Some kind of troubling local news I saw, which kind of speaks to just our beer scene in general here in Minnesota. Looks like Summit Brewery might be facing a foreclosure. Yeah, there's apparently $8 million in alleged debt. So hopefully the institution in the Twin Cities since the 1980s can make a comeback. It's Tom Petty and the Heartbreakers right now on KQRS.

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Scream about it, why don't you? AC/DC for Cannon Falls. Cannon Falls checking in on Minnesota's 92 KQRS. A little bit after 5 o'clock. How are you doing? Do you need a snack? Maybe you're going to have a early week happy hour on your way to meet up with some friends. Whatever it is you're up to. I'm glad that you're listening to KQ. Thank you very much. It's Jade with you and bringing in your Rhythmics. Listen to Heart. REM.

Yeah, we might see a little rain today. Probably more likely to see that rain on Friday. Thanks for the reminder, Eurythmics. It's 92 KQRS with Jade. And if you want to stay connected with KQ, you want to know, I don't know, what contest is coming up, what the theme is for Breaking KQ. Tonight, it's bands that are in town this week. But you can always find us on Facebook. Yeah, just friend or follow, 92KQRS. We're on Instagram, too, at 92KQRS. Ryder just posted some great video of the Sugar concert over the weekend. They were here for three nights. Hopefully, you got to see one of the shows. It was fantastic. Just a heads up, we also changed our phone number. Yeah, you can update KQ in your contacts, 651-422-7625 or 651-422-ROCK. Gautier right now, KQRS.

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0: 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Hey, it's Paul Fletcher, and I care about Minnesota, and I care about music. With me, you'll get both of plenty of them on 92 KQRS. Hey, it's Paul Fletcher. 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We've made some changes here at 92 KQRS, and I'm one of them. Hey, it's Paul Fletcher, and I care about Minnesota, and I care about music. With me, you'll get both of plenty of them on 92 KQRS. We've made some changes here at 92 KQRS, and I'm one of them. Hey, it's Paul Fletcher, and I care about Minnesota, and I care about music. With me, you'll get both of plenty of them on 92 KQRS. Hey, it's Paul Fletcher. 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Hey, it's Paul Fletcher. 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Hey, it's Paul Fletcher. We're so proud of what we've built here at 92 KQRS, a complete rock destination built specifically for Minnesota, which just means we'll still sound great when it's 30 below, I guess.
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9: 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Well, it's going to be a clear night tonight, but it's going to be chilly. Yeah, low 50s. At least we're not to freezing yet. A mostly cloudy day tomorrow. Chance of seeing some rain, although not super likely. A high in the low 70s. Right now, mostly sunny, though. 71 here in the Twin Cities.
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8: 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Hey, it's Paul Fletcher. 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We've made some changes here at 92 KQRS, and I'm one of them. Hey, it's Paul Fletcher, and I care about Minnesota, and I care about music. With me, you'll get both of plenty of them on 92 KQRS. We've made some changes here at 92 KQRS, and I'm one of them. Hey, it's Paul Fletcher, and I care about Minnesota, and I care about music. With me, you'll get both of plenty of them on 92 KQRS. Hey, it's Paul Fletcher. We're so proud of what we've built here at 92 KQRS, a complete rock destination built specifically for Minnesota, which just means we'll still sound great when it's 30 below, I guess. We've made some changes here at 92 KQRS, and I'm one of them. Hey, it's Paul Fletcher, and I care about Minnesota, and I care about music. With me, you'll get both of plenty of them on 92 KQRS. We've made some changes here at 92 KQRS, and I'm one of them. Hey, it's Paul Fletcher, and I care about Minnesota, and I care about music. 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Hey, it's Paul Fletcher. We're so proud of what we've built here at 92 KQRS, a complete rock destination built specifically for Minnesota, which just means we'll still sound great when it's 30 below, I guess.
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That's because they're at a live show, and going and seeing live music is one of the greatest things ever. It's, well, at least for me. Hopefully you like going and seeing live music too. If you're looking for something fun to do tonight or the rest of this week, maybe you want to put together a date night or have friends coming into town, I got you covered. For Breaking KQ, we're going to run down a bunch of bands that are playing in town this week. Breaking KQ starts at 6 o'clock. Pearl Jam will get us at least 3.5 minutes closer right now with Dada on KQRS.

they're playing with Devo at Mystic Lake Amphitheater, and I have seen B-52s in kind of like the last decade live a couple of times, and they are always amazing. They sound great. They sound kind of like that. I mean, there's a lot of these legacy acts that come and perform a show, and you're like, oh, man, they should have stopped doing that a couple of years ago. B-52s, not one of those. It's Jade hanging out with you and breaking KQRS tonight with just a bunch of bands that are in town this week that you could see live if you so choose to, if you feel like seeing a little live music. We'll listen to Charlatans UK, who are playing with local band Two Harbors at Fine Line on Wednesday. And tonight, I know this is cutting it short, but tonight at Palace Theater in downtown St. Paul, you can see the front man of the Killers, Brandon Flowers, doing a solo show tonight at the Palace. And for our friends in Cambridge, Minnesota, they're breaking KQRS.

0: You're in the thick of Breaking KQ. Rarities, live, demos. Who even knows what else Jade will find? I mean, have you seen our giant room of music? Hang on a second, let me open the door here. Hello?
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7: Pedals.
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0: 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Hey, it's Paul Fletcher, and I care about Minnesota and I care about music. 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
2: We'll get back to breaking things in a minute. 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So it looks like it's going to be pretty nice tonight. Clear overnight, lows in the low 50s, a mostly cloudy day tomorrow, but we will see some sunshine, just the slightest chance of seeing some rain, highs in the low 70s. Looks like we could see some rain, though, on Friday. Right now, though, mostly sunny, 70 degrees in the Twin Cities.
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And that's the show I'm going to on Wednesday, Liz Phair at Palace Theater. Ugh, I love my 90s. I love my women rockers. So yes, this entire hour, it's Jade breaking KQRS with shows that you can go to this week. Because there's so many good bands coming to town. Lily Allen is going to be in town Wednesday at the Armory. And Thursday, Phoebe Bridgers is at Grand Casino Arena. Everybody's been raving about her new album, raving about the live show. Yard Act, this really cool band out of the UK, they're going to be at the Fine Line on Thursday. And on Friday and Saturday, The Format teaming up with one of my favorite bands out of Lawrence, Kansas, which is where I used to live, the Get Up Kids. They're going to be at First Avenue. But there is a huge show that's going down Sunday night at Grand Casino Arena. Weezer, Silver Sun Pickups, and The Shins. Breaking KQRS.

Breaking KQ tonight with a bunch of bands that you can see in town this very week. And all three of those bands, The Shins, Weezer, and Silver Sun Pickups, they're playing Grand Casino Arena on Sunday night. A great show at the Fitzgerald Theater, which doesn't do a ton of shows these days, but is a gorgeous theater. On Saturday night, Gary Clark Jr. They're going to have to hold down the chandelier. You know what he sounds like. It's Breaking KQRS.

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1: This fares with us on Gorman in the morning. 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You didn't see a path there?
2: 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I'm like, where did my childhood dreams go? It was always part of the way I looked at a guitar neck. I always thought I was, like, moving around it the way I would a canvas. I'd be like, oh, I've been down by the lower notes. I've got to go up to that. You know, like, I still paint in the recording studio with sound. Like, I'm still seeing it as a canvas.
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8: 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We've made some changes here at 92 KQRS, and I'm one of them. 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With me, you'll get both of plenty of them on 92 KQRS. Hey, it's Paul Fletcher. 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Hey, it's Paul Fletcher, and I care about Minnesota, and I care about music. 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Hey, it's Paul Fletcher, and I care about Minnesota, and I care about music. 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

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Social D, they're at the Armory Sunday night, a busy night to see live music in the Twin Cities. 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Chris Nelson, he's coming in the door next, and he's got your chance to watch monster trucks destroying smaller things at Cedar Lake Speedway, and you're probably going to want to stick around for that. Plus, he's got his 5 at 10. He'll be looking back at the best songs today in music history. It's Jade, my friend, as always. Stay sweet, keep it loud. We'll do it again tomorrow. One more act that's in town. They're going to be spending Sunday night at Mystic Lake Amphitheater. That would be